0: Good one.
1: Not calling at you. If so, I can head that way.
2: Supposed to be a highway patrol call. Just the address they had used. Sent it to Draper. They're rewriting it, and then I'm going to call highway.
1: Yeah.
2: 18 over. 4-6-4.
0: SO-131. 1042, have a good evening.
2: Church at her, negative medical, negative weapon, negative church alcohol. Doing prior to the Eroy's helmet, 812 of 11. The parties are currently separated. No.
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2: 2.
3: 1 IED westbound. 0 call whiskey. Victor 2.
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0: Russ with Philly.
1: So I'm responding to the call. This will be at 2730 East 3 south of the Canyon Person. 11-2183 for a 64-year-old female that fell. She has sutures on her left hip from the previous injury that had come from that fall. She functions everything normally. Suffers with this fall.
0: 406.
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3: 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They already have the place, that truck. 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
4: 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We'll be there in a few minutes.
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1: It's clear for 150 seconds.
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0: 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Time for that score four.
1: TV northbound at 1812. 1812.
0: Driver's code for the vehicle's engine's overheating. He's at 451 right now.

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1: Okay, 6 months.
2: East 300 South, medic engine 1, lift assist, priority 3, 569 East 300 South.

0: other vehicle. I guess I went with a different one.
1: Battalion 2-1, Company 22. UHP is on scene now. This driver was involved in an accident, but they're denying medical. They're saying you guys can all cancel.
2: Battalion 2-1, copy. 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

0: You can do that. Can I get your right back? I'm back.
1: Go ahead.
0: RP a call, went straight to voicemail.
1: Are you on this 1046?
0: On a scooter. People are out.
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1: Over.
4: Juliet off the Juliet. Two, we'll be on the left.
1: You're just starting westbound, so if you can meet you.
5: Sure.
1: Units responding to campus speed drive with a weapon. 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Thank you.

0: 3, I'm close to Central Point, I come back.
1: Right.
0: Last part. We'll study clear. Five, push my case, please.
1: Copy.
2: Six, 1, 7, 4, for an active civil.
0: Six. 7-4.
2: Beat 4, 25. Advising the suspects outside. Vehicle. Subject's going to be of Martin Ruiz, unknown date of birth. Male.
0: Far around.
2: Be at 1820.

0: for a pickaxe in the left lane.
1: Copy. 10-14 on that. Advised that they had hit that debris and picked it up because they dragged it off to the shoulder. You can clear it off.
2: You're suspended.
0: Call that we that I just cleared. The neighbor is reporting the guy who's working on the car is screaming, agitated, saying no one should be at this location. The original male who called in on the info call is Mark Romney, and he said his neighbor does this all the time. Reporting party's name. Wasatch 2, just confirming you copy this.

0: 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Outpost 1218.
1: Copy at 1822. Me too.
2: Ninety-four. I'm just at the light.
3: Seven-9 riding with 155. What side of the parking lot was he on?

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Respond to assault. At 1, 1855 South Ballard Road. Respond on deck. Fire 4. Year 3, 75 West. 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

0: bro.
1: Commander Cambio, the 34 is transporting Dallas to you. Before, hold on one second.
2: The ballots believed to be on election road. I've got one female bleeding from the nose and mouth. I'm a code 4 for now. Medical, I'm having the victim just stand behind my vehicle. It's going to be at about 11864 South Ballot, if you can have medical come to her there.
1: It arrived 1400 north of you. Right.
3: Zero.
4: 1300 south of northbound, uniform 299 kilo November.
3: 1300 south, 15 northbound at 1826.
1: Island. 21, copy.
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5: That's 1509, Bravo. Delta 860, they're yielding.
3: 1000 north or 15 northbound, 1826.
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0: no transport. All the fare centers are in tonight.
1: Working on building A, the Clayton Ridge Way. 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
1: Highland Drive and 6400 South of airbag deployment. If you can get, I believe this would be Murray.
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File 2, year 2000, East, Metaground 110, and Metaground 182, respond to traffic accident. At 6400 Sierra, South Highland Drive, respond on Fire 2, year 2000, East, time of 1833.

0: 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No history with that number. 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
1: Everything. Thank you.

0: Bunker 6201 eastbound for the semi and trailer of negative 28.
1: South for the far left westbound traffic light. For South Lake, 1036. For 66 South Lake, 1036.
0: One minute. It's going to be 2021 White Infinity Q50. Advise that they're crashed. Further.

0: 1937.
1: I believe it's going to be Marie. I do have that over to them, and they've shot someone.
0: 10-4. I'm going to switch over to their air real quick and start Raptor Swamp.
1: E-bike was stolen from this location. The back requesting for anyone.
0: T-37.

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1: It's not there. Although, Uniform 341 Juliet Delta. Care Center in Riverton, not show up there. McDonald's.

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0: 32, 1060.
1: Southbound at 1841.
2: South River 8 spot. Respond your tank fire code 3800 plus. Net air in 62 and tank new 62. Stop tank. Keep it up. At the left down 46. South River 8 spot. Stop on the spot of the first. At 58.1. Back. I'm at 841. Ladder 54 and medic ambulance 54. Respond to sick patient at 9243 South Shoshone Lake Drive. Respond on deck fire 3 near 4110 West. Ladder 54 and medic ambulance 54. Respond to sick patient at 9243 South Shoshone Lake Drive. Respond on deck fire 3 near 4110 West. Timeout 1841.
1: I'm at just 5 minutes. Singling southbound 8400 West, Cuba 11 from Magna Main 2700 South. Tacoma, local listing Yankee 741 Echo Victor. Three. Salt Lake, 1036.
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0: 44. Tower 31, Medic Ambulance 35, Sandy Regional Convalescent, 50 East, 9000 South, for bleeding problem, priority 2, it's called in by Gold Cross, going to be room 212, bed 2 for a 59-year-old female, constant breathing with lots of coffee ground in their vomit, as well as hypertension, timeout 1844.
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They have already given some Narcan

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0: 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Respond to fall at 2887 South 508. Respond on deck fire 2. Engine 41 and Metacapulin 41. Respond to fall at 2887 South 508. Respond on deck fire 2. Time of 1850.
1: Six one will be clear on the street, sir.
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1: Company 41 responding to a medical alarm. 2887 South, 500 East. Our alarm company was in touch with the subscriber, a 42-year-old female conscious and breathing that fell from her bed. They are stating that there is a second door they want you to use. There's also a lockbox on the railing by the front door. The code is in your narrative. No further.
0: Okay.

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1: 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Priority 2. 645 South 1300 East. 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
4: 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Clear, sir. 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

Three copies of metric in progress. Lane 129, 10 south, apartment 101. Been physical. Still waiting on further information. I'll advise.

near 12,910, south. Medic engine 103 and medic ambulance 203. Respond to assault. At 5037, West Stocking Lane. Respond on deck fire 4, near 12,910, south. Time of 1859.

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0: Looks like he stopped right shoulder, foothill, and I-80.
5: I'm sorry, 5-1, finish radio route as well. There's two lanes of travel blocked. It's 4600 west, 13400 south. They're blocking westbound. It's a white Honda and a white SUV.
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1: You run plate 002 8 Romeo Golf. 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

0: copy. The only thing I know right now is that he clapped his hands to get the complainant's attention, and the complainant rolled up their window to not interact. I believe they're in the parking lot. It's the late 30s. I'll see if I can check with the call chief.
1: Comes back to a 2004 gray Honda Accord, negative insurance, found to a Jose Grande, Alice Valley.
2: Valley.

using the welfare tag for an older male who's currently on the south end. Looks bent over, holding on to the high block. The older white male, balding, with a green and gray shirt, blue jeans,

4785 East, I-80 westbound. UHP has one at gunpoint, an undercover officer. They're going to be right before the Foothill exit going westbound. A white truck

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1: It looks like Mill Creek got the units in route two. 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
1: On deck fire 2, near 5530, south, engine 83, and medic ambulance 101. Respond to us on at 5, west route. Respond on deck fire 2, near 5530, south, coming out 1908.

0: 150. 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
1: I copy. I'll call the complainant.

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1: 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Engine 83 Medic 101 responding to an assault. 5 West Rose Circle. This is for a 11-year-old little boy whose father has been abusing him. He has various scratches and bruises. Police are en route as well. He's currently with his friends. He's calling on his behalf. Patient's conscious and breathing. Stage at your discretion.

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1: Now, flash traffic was 1 male to 82. They have them in custody.

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1: Which is there for?
2: Rebel Phaeton. In the back, Jordan Alzer, GOA, just keep me on the scope for a minute.
3: Charlie 384, a burglary alarm, 126 West and Sago Lily Drive, Unit 190. Looks like the RP gave the correct safe word.
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5: Sierra 239, I'll be clear of this call. Remarks.
1: Dino, show you both the route 8516 South 2700 West. Not something. Part of that ship. Do you copy the detail?
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She's still conscious. 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She goes unconscious.

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1: 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They're going to be on I-80 westbound.
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121, I show you route to an unknown medical, 9000 South Bangor northbound, 3600 West, and 9000 South Bangor northbound. That's it.

0: problem at Workforce Services, 480 27th Street, 480 27th Street. Complainant states it's across the street from this address. Female, she can't breathe, sitting on the ground, gasping for air. 30-year-old female, called just burping. She is responding normally, having difficulty speaking between breaths. She said she is disabled and was.
1: The patient has located for very alert subject from the area 7702 South 4950 West Westward Creek. The patient continues to locate a tall, corded Welsh, 70-year-old male white adult, 5'6", with blonde build, has white hair, blue eyes, wearing glasses, last in the area 7702 South 4950 West Westward. Subject is driving a white 2010 Chevrolet Malibu, local listing uniform 341 Julia Delta, uniform 341 Julia Delta. Subject has Alzheimer's, left his phone at home, 15 stop advice, Westford Point, located next to them.
2: You went back, 6191 South State Street, for somebody that's choking. Choking on food in the food court. Not conscious and not breathing. 8-year-old patient, we're going to CPR now.

0: DC, Ubuntu, full breath, at 6191, South State 3, respond on X Fire Poo, near 100, East, timeout 1917.
1: Megan, it's 92 to the right.
2: Excuse me. Any moving around?
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0: What?
1: So you're opening up the front question. Do they think the car was started? You can have my campus put in the way of color. Now the other thing is we're controlling everything.
0: Eight, 6-5.
2: 3900 West, to be found on the left. Thank you.
1: At 1990.
0: Need it now. 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
3: Correction, this was fire engine 8-3. You can cancel that. 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
1: And 307, we're back up to Alpha. 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
1: Great fire from Nick Engine 6-2. We've looked around the area on northbound, southbound, Bangor, and the on-ramp. We don't find any patient. We're going to be available.

0: have nobody matching that description on the platform. 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
1: Jay, what's going on? 3-2, 4-2.

0: Affirm, suspect would be a female Hispanic adult, 5'1", in a pink shirt, possibly holding a bunch of mail in her right arm. I think 23.
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1: 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You have extensive history.

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2: Unconscious. Priority 2, 400, off Redwood Road, on 1700 West. Medic 6, unconscious person. Priority 2, 400, South Redwood Road, on 1700 West. City Fire 2.
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4: 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I checked along 1000 East from 86 to 78, and I did not see anybody mentioned that description.

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This is a priority 2, 1927.

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0: tricky.
1: Elevator rescue at 950 South Washington Street. Male stating they've been stuck in the elevator for over an hour. They're not injured, however, they believe they're stuck between the second and third floor. 7-9-2-3.

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2: 15 was northbound at IED 1930.
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0: port side of the road.
1: Sorry, east or west of Redwood?
0: It'll be just east of Redwood Road.
2: Again, 5165 west, 4700 southwest, going eastbound, 10 miles to 6 minutes. Vehicle is a tan Buick LaCrosse, tip tag of 512-4014, 512.

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1: 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They say I'm in front of the fire truck, which takes pictures of his injuries.

0: Prairie 3-6 for him tonight.
1: Stay here and then continue.

0: Lane. Responder on deck fire 3. Near 4774, west. Engine 53, and medic ambulance 107. Respond to breathing problem. At 7117, South Bristol and Lane. Respond on deck fire 3. Near 4774, west. Time of 1935.
1: D125 South State Street, the Murray Park. Did start shoving each other, no weapons involved. They are going to be in a vehicle, it's going to be a black Volvo sedan. There's no license from the vehicle. Currently, the vehicle is traveling eastbound, exiting the park. More information.
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2: 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I'll be 21.
0: Getting alert, he has a ground level fall. His head is also experiencing back pain. The shortfall priority 3, 1937.

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He's hot and shaky for the collar.

0: at South State Street and I-80, westbound State Off Ramp, near 100, east, timeout 1942.
1: South.

Security up there with him right now.

0: people. The patient's status is unknown. Hypertrophic policy will be en route as well. This will be a white Ford SUV. Again, that will be westbound I-80. No further.
1: Whatever. She did, so we can clear it out.
2: 2-10-9, copy 1944.
3: Copy from city.
4: For the RPS now flipped around as well. They're both in the westbound.
5: Okay, we're going to be having briefings, so just advise me if anything priority comes out.
2: One, code 4.
6: Let's see if they're on their way through.
4: A female on pickup that said West Valley and then disconnected. It's a phase 2, 16 meters. Call back sent to voicemail. There's history of a juvenile problem. Called in by an Isabella Romero with the same number. I'll advise on further and send you next.
2: Yeah.

0: We're now getting a weapons offense coming in for that address. The complainant's 16 years old, advising that they were trying to stab them, possibly a 20-year-old. Parent advising that a 16-year-old was trying to stab a 20-year-old. The 16-year-old left, going southbound. So are there any units I can clear to back?
1: That's United. You're from the west.
0: Okay, I'll show you en route in 610. You copy?
2: Yeah, I copy.

0: near 100. Engine on. Respond to next. Number 2. Near 100. East. Time out 1946.
1: And chicken ears for units looking clear for original.

0: over at the Overlook Point apartment. In the background is him crying.
1: Myself and 65 can be en route to that welfare.
0: Bill, show you both en route to the Overlook Point Apartments, 2090 West, 4610 South. Multiple people screaming in the background. Responding to the call taker, but they said something about someone being hit and they started medical. The line disconnected. I'll advise when I have further.
1: And with that information, we'll just be code.
2: Here, the weapon event.
0: Watch for the DV. With the knife, the next one is not sure. It's a 20 chapters compared to 12%.

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1: The contact up to 10600 South. You got any further calls?
2: No two calls.
1: I copy. Copy 1046.
2: Go ahead.
1: 10600 South 15 northbound with local Zulu 502 call Papa. Got a flat tire.
3: Yeah. Salt Lake 9 Alpha 530 1046.
2: 9 Alpha 530.
3: 1400 West I-215 South eastbound with local hotel 011 Echo Papa.
2: West I-215 southeastbound at 1815.
0: Salt Lake 9 Alpha 530 1023.
2: 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Next 1046. 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

0: Pacific Engine 118 Medic Area 72 issuing route to an assault at the Overlook Point Department at 2890 West, 4610 South. Again, 2890 West, 4610 South. There's an open line with a Spanish interpreter. We needed to hear people screaming and crying in the background. There's somebody saying that someone's hitting them. They also said that it sounded like somebody was having some trouble breathing on the line. We weren't able to get them back and get further details. For now.
1: 118, Jeff.
2: I copy.
3: We just have one ice that's going off on fifth floor.
2: She did not fall. No.
4: Engineer Chico.
2: Four.

It's going to be the Morgan Jewelers 6102 South and State. It's going to be a gray Mazda 6 versus a white Honda Pilot. Nothing further. 1654.

0: We know it's the same. Please. People are on foot. 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
1: First half.
0: Ten four zero, can I not get clear response?

0: laying down in front of the casino. Well, no further.
1: Peacemaker, 30-year-old female, conscious breathing. Completely normal. She's in normal weight. She's in colored pale. Complaint will be outside on Monroe Official Med Service. 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Report peacemaker. Patient state something about an air bubble. Still trying to gather.
2: No longer blocking you on his way over tonight.
3: 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Ready. 3-48, South Traverton Road. Respond Novak 3. Near 6150 West. 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

0: fire. Hit a Cameron 27 around.
1: Main trailer 521-7053.
2: I'm checking the area for a black Ford sedan that the suspect fled in.
1: A poisoning property road picked up. First POV, and then left. Hydramine, about 25 milligrams. 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

0: 7 year of hold on server order 1955 hours.
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0: Thank you. 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Beginning is 065.7.
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0: at 3523 South Tower Viewway, respond on Pack Fire 3, near 1320 West. Medic Ambulance 75 and Squad 73 respond to sick patient at 3523 South Tower Viewway. Respond on Pack Fire 3, near 1320 West. Time of 20:05.
1: Victory 2.
2: 8500 South, northbound I-15 on local 5 Charlie Zulu Romeo 1.
1: 8500 South, northbound at 28. 557 UPS. We're getting a report at 9000 South, I-15 southbound, that there is a metal box wrapped in saran wrap, two foot by 1 foot, on the center divider between 296 and 295. There appears, for unknown reason, I believe there's explosives inside.
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Bring a juvenile wearing a white tee, red shorts, and a black backpack climbed over the Parley's Trail Bridge. Well, it was possibly a male juvenile. We did create a call for at 4660 South, 2970 West, apartment 28 in West Valley.

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0: right back to the dispatch address, starting off 46.
1: Located him, and is he still with somebody?
2: PD Officer Warner was in an accident and that they are with him.
1: Calling Officer Warner a few times and he didn't answer.
2: Yeah, send the confirmation and I can call and try to get a better number.
1: That he's with somebody and safe before you have him totally removed?
0: About 6 miles top screening alert. Neck pain.
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6: Now the fellow bike and briefly went out of consciousness. Now wake and picking up their bike. I was laughing across from the gyms. 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
0: Injuries to her face and her arm. 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Identifies a rough.

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1: Route to 4012 south and 3515 west at the fire alarm. And 4012 south 3515 west.
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5: Respond on deck fire 2, near 5775, south, engine 82, and medic ambulance 82. Respond to heart problem, at 1270, East Woodstock Avenue. Respond on deck fire 2, near 5775, south, time of 2015.
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0: Zero Bravo Delta V 100.
1: Hundred North I 215 southbound in Davis at 2060.
2: Put that race 11 days.
3: Plenty believes if we were hit, they've got a bullet hole in their windshield. And we've started fire that way in high. We're going to be en route as well.
4: 10:40 PMA.
1: 565, 2017.
3: That's for the 9800 southbound on Baker southbound.
5: Not hit, his vehicle was.
3: He believes he was grazed by the bullet, but the vehicle was hit.
5: 10-4. 31, will you attach me to that?
6: 2018. We're still waiting for further on suspect description and all that. He's in his vehicle. I'm waiting for a description for his vehicle as well.

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3: Current call that I'm on now, will you review that for 1300 hours tomorrow for any officer?

0: 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Blood came into his windshield as he passed the bridge.
1: Oh, which bridge? Are you from there on the off-ramp?
0: Off-ramp.

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1: Yeah, no further attempt to locate reckless driver at 2021.

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1: Do the fires get started for the heat emitter?
2: Copy. 20. And then there's a male, I didn't see it, but it looks like you got his phone.

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1: There's another pedestrian bridge before 90th.
2: The pedestrian bridge be closed.
3: Put it down if they want to.
4: Jordan, we don't have the bodies for that.
2: Copy. They're tied up. I've advised them as soon as they get units cleared.

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1: I updated police and started tracking for you.

0: 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Battalion 51, Engine 52, and Medic Ambulance 52. 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At 1609, West 9000 South. 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
1: Deck 3.
2: Copy.
1: Copy. South Jordan has a confirmed shooting on 9800 South Bangor. They are requesting units to assist shutting down the pedestrian bridge while they hold containment. Despite highway will be closed. I just spoke with the vet dispatcher. They're stating that they do not have the bodies closed down at 7,000 or 78,000 South pedestrian bridges.
3: Breathing normally, 47-year-old female. She's now conscious and semi-responsive. She was quite getting really hot before passing out.
4: Pedestrian bridge just north of 90th South crossing over Bangor. If West Jordan has a unit available, they are assisting.

0: or the ocean that freezes.
1: Alright, great, copy, 2027.
2: No, but we could probably start flooding that overpass right there. I want to say it's just north of the Novi apartment. That's going to be where it came from.

0: Go for it. We're starting at that, please.
1: Let me copy 2028.
2: From left 33 on this one.
3: Five four, that's a firm.
4: Yeah, there is nobody stuck at that intersection.
5: I'll check back.

0: Yeah, that should be the individual, that bridge.
1: 463, I'm 23 on the east side. I'll wait for K9 and a couple units here.
0: Looks clear also.
2: We're on the phone with dispatch right now. They're saying they have officers on scene or centrally confirmed.
3: I copy, thank you.
4: The 2030.

0: you relay that info to the screen?
1: The meal pacing on the 7,000 screen bridge. Dark hair and dark clothing. Looks like he's looking down on his phone.
2: P30 West. Probably to the northwest quarter from this address. There's a lot of music coming from there. Further.
3: Turn 3 Symphony.
1: Copy. The original.
4: $600,000 or $7,000. 3 acres. Both and 4 or 5 sides. Watching the and the room part. Watching the
2: that'll be 10 o'clock. What is bill 8? This will be the list address. Incidents with 10 o'clock security. They're phasing their damage report.
3: See a copy.

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1: November 04.

0: 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Still gathering.
1: 5-6 will be clear. You can short this back to UHP.
2: West, medic ladder 117 and medic ambulance 118. Respond to fault at 4300 South Banyan Road. Respond on Peck Fire 3 near 1905 West. Time of 2033. S100 South. Respond on City Fire 2. Medic 6, psychiatric problem, priority 3.
3: Help out on the Dixie, I'm just about to arrive on the east side.
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5: With you.
1: Holiday 37 arrived.
4: Right? 31, I'm arriving on the west side of the 70th overpass.
6: Okay. 37, for confirming, you said it was probably the 8,000 south bridge.
5: Hey, Jesse, do you have anyone on the west side with you?
4: One unit to write it.
0: 2035.
3: Sorry, I'm for a written warning and I can go to.
0: Corporate 60, you copy.
4: Make sure I don't find that blue one.
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1: South Redwood Road. Respond on deck fire 4, near 1700 West, ladder 61, and medic ambulance 61. Respond to breathing problem at 11352 South Redwood Road. Respond on deck fire 4, near 1700 West. Time of 2036.
0: Yelling at him.

0: Executive Advisor, Peter.
1: So I 3-0 out, but shut it down.
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1: It's only 3-7. If we can get a 9 alpha, hang out there to help push traffic off.
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4: Gang 682, me and another gang car are going to try to close southbound if we can with what little resources we have here.
5: Salt Lake 580, I'm at 7000 South. I can sure those what I'm making yourself up.
0: 38.
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2: Field 36, I'll be route to the address. I'll be checking actually the house 4116 Elva. I copy. Do you need a unit spot?
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5: 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Respond on deck fire 5. Battalion 41. Battalion 81. Ladder 42. Medic ladder 106. Engine 41. Engine 43. Medic engine 101. And medic ambulance 41. Respond to apartment fire. At 3130. South 200 East. Respond on deck fire 5. Time of 2040.

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1: RP, thinks the round came from? Let's go a little bit farther north of there and south of there. Okay.
2: Toyota Camry outside location for the given. 21 copy, bro.
0: At
2: 2044.
0: DUI car tonight.
2: North Catherine Street, 1435 West. This should be closed business almost just for it. Call reporting. They believe the restaurant is on fire. They could be flames inside and smoke usually coming from the building.
0: Medic came in, 21 in route.
2: Okay, that's 21. West Street of the EMP Park. 10,090 South, 200 East of Chastain, left to the 231, 32-year-old female, Chastain 11. Another South phone moving, Chastain, the rest of the grade. Something in the very center of the park, trying to get a better location. 2045.
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2: All units, do you want them to send?
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0: Corking you back. 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
1: I copy.
0: 2048.
2: 211, do you have any stops?
3: Yeah, reckless driving. They're all popping wheelies.
2: Pulled over for you.
3: Negative, they're all f***ing us. Just trying to get some plates.
2: I just let them go.
0: Five, four. East on local Zulu 146, Papa Victor.
4: 2048.
5: Holiday 37, I come back.
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0: I will detail the highway.
2: 357 each one tonight.
0: 57 at 2049.
1: Alpha 533. Southbound Bangers closed, diverting. I'm going to catch the ramp.

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4: 23, you got that?
2: 24.
4: Celtic 571, I'll be clear at the 7th South Bridge, where do you need me?
2: Infinity, just clean, priority 2, 1520 and South 211 East.
1: We have one door that is busted.
2: I copy one door.
5: She advised that the two people were still on scene and they seemed to be working it out on their own. Sort of just clear.
1: Copy, thank you.

0: City West. Thanks for waiting outside Black Toyota Camry. Seeking assistance to check on the subject, place is possibly in a few situations.
1: No,
0: from the door, no further.
1: I'm 15 on a copy.

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0: And push the case, please.
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3: It's going to be shorted out. That's 3 hour timeline. We're good on that.
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0: history of the address, negative history of the cell phone, we had a tweeting harvest on that now. In the background and arguing over their noise from all that.
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0: I'm in 43, just in, you know, I'm out with four juveniles.
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0: There you go.

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0: northbound shutdown is there, and I know you know that can help them get it shut down. We're gonna shut it down. I believe 98 is the exit right in 98.
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1: 56.
2: So you take the 9000 south northbound on ramp, and then you and I need to take the main road. Divert everybody off 90.
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3: Mark 28 has been, on a flight has been notified as well. I'm not sure if that's maintenance or not. Okay.
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65 pounds for a 55-year-old male. He is conscious of abnormal breathing. He's also having pain in his head, his back, and his knee. He stated that he was a passenger on an e-bike and was hit by a vehicle on Mountain View Corridor earlier today.

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3: At 1:51 West 7200 South. Respond on deck fire 2. 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And medic ambulance 126. 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At 1:51 West 7200 South. 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Timeout 2058.
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4: 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I know you have a slow down, sir, on northbound. Maybe they're able to reach other things that are going to connect up, so.
5: 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Are they starting to leave or no?
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0: Mr. Rome, to me next.
4: I turned that ID for the trap pass to a bus suit at the depot district. The soup's ID number is 12358.
5: 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For a 63-year-old male patient, conscious without normal breathing, saying that their stomach is swollen and they can't keep any food down. Dizzy and vomiting. There's nothing further.
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1: 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Checking mirror for unit to help, shuttling off 9000 south.

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1: Time goes by.
0: 10-4, I'll send the next go. Run at 4888 west, 4100 south. There's a vehicle still on scene that hit multiple vehicles in the parking lot.
2: Whiskey 729, I'll head over to the scene run.
0: 10-4. Whiskey 729, again, it's 4888 west, 4100 south. There's multiple callers. This is a vehicle hit multiple vehicles in the parking lot.
3: They're requesting for a death notification for a deceased Michael Martin through 2779. The officer's contact information is in the notes. I'll send you guys.
1: 4-2-4, I think.

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1: Okay. 8332 South, 1890 West, being waved down by a male in red shirt, black pants.
0: Copy.

0: 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I haven't gotten anything else.
1: 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There's no patient.
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4: For two, the victim thinks it may be the road that goes over Binger, not a pedestrian bridge, so it may be about 8700 south, whatever road that is that goes over the top. Binger dips down right there, that's where he thinks it happens.
0: Old Bingham.
5: Please put their history in notes, please.
0: Vandalism 990.
5: 2054.
0: Following this truck. Six.
5: 6-3.
6: 71.
0: Road 4125 south. Come, can I please, your daughter needs medical attention. Five reasons. Route. For 8, going to the neighbor's house, pulling on the lights. 3 days. We're still getting cover.
5: Copy.
0: 2109.
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1: Thanks.
0: Good point.
2: All right, we're home.
1: Kilo unit.
2: Kilo 34, we just logged deploy.
1: Hawk's boyfriend is not. Negative weapons, we're still getting further.
3: 3-5 en route.

0: Sorry, copies.
1: And you've responded out to them before?
2: Okay. Please.
1: Non-criminal.
3: Six one, sorry. Risky 729.
0: Hi, Kevin.
2: Okay, 4 North Redwood Road.
3: I have about 10 people out here in the hospital.
0: Okay. Is there not two as well?

0: signal at the bus stop. And that's all we've got. The bus driver left the area.
1: Simple.
0: Rev up 3.
2: 2113.

0: Kilo 137, clear short.
1: Anyway, 14.
2: Over here, right at 10. Sorry, my driver has head raised. They're packing up this stuff, so those guys are pretty much good too as well.
1: Having a hard time getting off our couch, just need to lift this. Is alpha condition, patient's 289 pounds.
3: She believes someone's going to take her. Negative access to weapons. Unknown if there's any drugs or alcohol involved. She is on several medications. Seems scared, is hitting things, and says that her stomach hurts. It will be for a 21-year-old female. Conscious with some abnormal breathing. Looks like she has harmed herself. She hit the table and hurt her arm. Have history that didn't last you being suicidal. She's currently in the basement. We'll have you stage for now.

Here, 12. I copy. Copy, shows to me. Yeah.

0: 2016.
1: 16. 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
2: Before, this doesn't look like a 5-5. I think she's just really bad at driving.

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2: Four.
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5: 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We do have another call from the same number. The female is saying she's having an altercation with her husband.

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1: Company 101 responding to E637 South Green Valley Drive, 725 East. Saying that the patient keeps fainting and does have a cardiac history as a pacemaker. As well, there's nothing further out there.

0: The outside in a gray Volkswagen Passat. This is Eugenio Parra, 1027 in 2002, is also with a friend. They stated that he does own an 88. I don't know if it's on him.
1: Before round.

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1: 73993.
0: If another call comes in a little bit later, you can send that to me. Murray 351 tonight.
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1: What does he want?
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0: I mean, when I copy the fraud by phone. Temple Street. So I think they live in Charlie 114. And they kind of are making a lot of noise and chopping on the floors, banging on something and dragging things along the floor. They complained in Death Tower reporting and is requesting that Phoebe stop at their apartment first.
1: You can close it out, and I'll be 10:42. Have a good night.

0: 335. Is that 251 correct? I will continue south, but there was a few vehicles on the 253 northbound on ramp. I'll check on them on the way. 10-4.
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1: 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Daniel Cardenas.
0: Gone.
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0: 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Respond on City Fire 2. Fire alarm, 1325 South 500 East, Apartment 4, Medigenshu 5. Fire alarm, 1325 South 500 East, Apartment 4, respond on City Fire 2. Timeout 2132. South State Street. Respond on deck fire 4. Year 0. East. Medic ambulance 22. Respond to ambulance transport. At 11925. South State Street. Respond on deck fire 4. Year 0. East. Timeout 2132.
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0: I copy. I have a resident that's coming to let me in a minute.
1: Letter 7-6 in a row.
2: That's 51 West, 5740. This is for a 60-year-old male who is conscious of abnormal breathing, complaining of chest pain that radiates to his left arm, the upper chest, and upper abdomen. Has not taken any nitroglycerin or aspirin. No further.
1: No, sir.
0: Fire medic ambulance 101 reps.
3: Side of the house. Fighting incident, ongoing history. No further.

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2: Smoking and drinking outside near the leasing office, and one of them is waving a gun around. It's going to be near building B, Bravo. One of them is wearing a white shirt and the other is wearing a black shirt. Stand by for which one has the idiot.
0: Fourth Condit Northwest, didn't see anybody matching that description.
2: You said that sounds like the males are now walking through the hallway and they possibly live on the third floor.
3: Yes. Medic engine 107 and medic ambulance 72. Respond to psychiatric problems. At 5229, South Charlotte Avenue. Respond on deck fire 3. Near 5010, west. 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
2: Thanks for reading, listener.
0: Negative for now. Six, I'm going to be 6 7.

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1: Medication 107 Medicare on tuition and route to the state education, 52219 South Charlotte Avenue, 5010 West, again 5229 South, 5010 West. PD's on scene for requesting fire for a psych cell on a 35-year-old female who's conscious breathing alert. Advising close for on arrival. 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
0: Case. They're looking for owner, suspect vehicle name, and that is Whiskey Romeo X-Ray India Charlie 3, should come into a blue 2023 Subaru WRX. They just need contact information for the owner.
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3: Well, left road, 2115. That's anxiety. Okay. A black and white female. Large and brown hair, quickly 5'5", and he said, last year, black pants, black tank top with light brown or gray hoodie.
2: 7, good for check.

0: It'll be for UHP, shots fired 9,000 and Bangitter.
1: Okay, 38 and 27 for an unwanted person.
0: Three.
1: 30 East Southmore Drive, 5110 South. The complainant's ex is at this location knocking on the door. He's possibly intoxicated on drugs. Subject is going to be a James Knight, 428 of 96, white male, unknown clothing description. We're still getting further on this, all guys.
2: Kilo 34.
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Thank you.

0: 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Which unit was that?
1: 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We'll be 90s and 6600 South when the light cycles. 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
1: Okay, the motorcyclist flew probably about 30 to 40 feet off of her motorcycle.
2: Possible patient, 3387 State Street. We are getting information that the motorcyclist is in the westbound lane, southbound station, though.
3: To a known manacle, at 2690. South 9181. Respond out next tire 3. Medic engine 102 and medic ambulance 111. Respond to a known medical at 2690. South 9180 west. Respond on deck 5 and 3. Time out 21:45.
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5: 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All information is in from UTA. There is a male on a bus laying on the floor. Breathing is not responding. Unknown consciousness.
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4: Medic engine 117 and medic ambulance 83 respond to psychiatric problem at 5770 South 1500 West. Respond on deck fire 3. Medic engine 117 and medic ambulance 83 respond to psychiatric problem at 5770

0: 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Respond on deck fire 3. 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
5: Turn 37 in units before. Super 6-1, code 4 check.
3: Sure. Units on the accident. We want to reroute southbound 33rd so nobody's going through.
6: Confirm. We probably want to close, yeah, southbound at 3300 south.
3: To the unit west of State Street, will you block that right-hand turn lane?

0: 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Hi, Christian.
1: Anyone should be.
0: Certain jeans. She tried jumping out of the vehicle when they were on the freeway earlier, but has no injuries now. Our caller's in the parking lot by her white Honda Pilot, trying to get a hold of her daughter. Area. Thank you. Just cameras and you'll see if you can close up.
1: 10-4. Thank you. 2151.
2: Southbound, right turn late from State Street. We need one more blocking the left turn lane. Southbound from 33rd on the State Street.
3: 51.
4: Yep, I'm in your car. Hi, if you're clear of that address, you can show us back to Driver. Thanks.
3: 2152.

0: Alltså.
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0: Det är
2: Jack, come down here to help with this whip and bring him down. So,
3: no, approximately in her 20s. In last seen walking south on 700 east. Unknown description for the male. Nothing further.
4: Copy.
3: 153.
0: Thank you for no problem.

0: can get next to us on the complainant's went to this address to confront the the complainant's kids went to this address to try to confront the parents of other kids that were bullying them. Sounds like the dad chased them and threatened them. This occurred at 21:15. No further for now.
1: 21, that can advise.
2: 5-5, I copy.

0: 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Yes, sir.
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0: Zero female, conscious breathing, is experiencing extreme back pain that spreads to the legs and arms. Thus feeling dizzy. This is a priority 2, 2156.
1: 5, 10, 6.
0: Goals crossed, 565, 2156. Heather?
2: Dean St. Robert.
0: Denver.
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0: 156. 7 in a row.
2: Delta 3D79 will be next available.
0: Advice for him.
2: 2157.

0: Do you want me to take care of the dirt problem?
1: No, you're good. I got it. Thank you.
0: Got it.

0: and Black Ranger side by side. I can always just look at a reckless on what you see, but I don't see it.
1: Copy. We will go ahead and cancel the police response we had. Send those both craft supervisors.
2: Be 600 South State Street on a black Challenger. I'll get to the plate in a minute.
3: Sure, 7-1.
1: Before to escape, that is being picked up by the 51.
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1: Hi, copy 2159.
5: Nine 286. I'm gonna call about an older male that fell down and kind of fell into the train and is now having a hard time getting back up. He's sitting up and moving. Possible in talks on the north canopy east side of the tracks.
1: 1-6.
6: East 5612. Respond from that fire 2. Engine 82. How to public assist. And 6-21. East 5612. Respond from that fire 2. And now 2169.
1: Entering a female screaming no, no, no, and shaking the community department. Being she knows a black male and a black female live there. First, we're getting further.

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2: 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This is going to be for a zone 100E medical alarm. We are still trying to get in touch with the subscriber. It's always from the ADT alarm company. No further.

0: 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Eldrick.
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1: Go for it.
2: Yeah.
3: Edgar 81. Respond to fire alarm. At 1135 East Vine Street. Respond from that fire 2. Near 6100. South. Engine 81. Respond to fire alarm. At 1135 East Vine Street. Respond on that fire 2. Near 6100. South. Timeout 8202.

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1: Go ahead.
0: Canceled registration expired. No RO information. Negative information.
2: Two five go four. The GOA on the geo code in second.
0: Go three.
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0: Copy that. We'll be going on 60 second. Close.
1: Perfect. Perfect. Copy.
0: Yeah.
1: Trooper 6 to bear copy.
2: That's right, copy.
3: Seven Hotel Sierra, you can all be contact.
1: Holiday 38, code 4.
0: 4 clear the red hat. This is Ben.
4: 31 confirmed. It's going to be apartment 224.
1: 31 at 2206. That's 2206.

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1: Delta 387 arrived.
2: Delta 387, 2207.
3: I got
1: it. Tunnel 16 and 46 report.
0: Code 4 suspend.
1: 5 code 4.
3: Victor 2-5 suspend, Vicky. Salt Lake East MEV, please.
1: Wait.
0: Back for Toledo, I know date of birth, also advised they hit the complainant. The mom's now leaving eastbound on Clam Street. A Texas plate, we're still getting further.
4: Six or seven, I didn't see anything in the area. You can clear the front face.
1: Okay.
0: For something 1036.
4: Four.
0: I copy and just said 14. We're working on getting that other phone number.
5: Copy that. Thank you. Also, that vandalism that just came through is related to mine from earlier. You can just send that to me. I'll handle it after.
0: 2209.
3: Two eight six.
0: It's going to be a deal, but that's not from the bowling with the flashers on.
6: Okay.
0: Six three three to 1136.
7: Medic ambulance 61. Respond to ambulance transport at 5126 West A Great Parkway. Respond to fire 4 near 11550 South. Time of 4209.
0: Four, five, three, Salt Lake, 1014. Looks like we just had an RP call in stating that they have dash cam footage that may have captured the incident. Number 10 enough? Howdy, 2210. Bottom clear. Copy, thank you.
3: I'm going 6-1.
1: You're responding to Upthrown Health Center, ER room number 16. 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There's nothing further.
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0: Twenty to 11.
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0: calls. 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
5: 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Respond to fire investigation at 4623. West Brookport Circle. 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Year 14695, South. Timeout 2218.
0: One 124 responding to an assist. 12173 South Weather Road. This will be for the caller's water softener leaking all over the floor. She does not know how to turn it off and is requesting assistance. Stuff with it.
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0: be 1400 West, 201 Eastbound at 2220.
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2: One 23 responding to a fire investigation, 4623 West, Brookport Circle. Our caller says he can see a fire at these approximate coordinates. He cannot tell what's on fire. He says he got this coordinate on a map. That's your given address. No further.
1: South 7200 West.
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3: 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He just wiped out.
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0: 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We're going 82.
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1: 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B-22.

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1: 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We Zulu 308 Papa November.
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1: That's 2225.
0: At green lights. ATL at 2225.
3: No, at 25. You can clear my stop from the citation and show me how it moves to 26.
1: Do you want a service open?
0: Negative, how can you
1: help? Just
4: no, just when we're ready to clear it, if I have nothing to help me clear it up.
0: 10-4-0 units, 616.
4: If one of you guys can head that way.
0: Copy, 2225. Copy. Any units holding any northbound lanes, you can open it up. Yeah. 1882 West, Chateau Avenue, 5225 South. Reporting a lost party across the street from this location. They had no further.
4: In 22.
0: Before 20, copy.
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0: You, that'll be just fine.
1: I copy.
0: God.
1: 4895, pound 4895. That doesn't work. It looks like I have one for the west door as well.
0: Yeah, that didn't work. Let's try the west door around the west side.
1: That's pound 2547. That's pound 2547.
0: We had another resident last night.
2: Perfect.

0: Good that way.
1: There's
0: a gray 1999 Tahoe that's on the right shoulder. South I-15 northbound on the collector.
1: Maple Mountain.
0: At 22-29. Last seen walking past O'Reilly to Vulture Canyon area.
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5: 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Respond on this. 32. Timeout 2232. Section 126 and Medic Ambulance 126. Respond to Longfall at 904 East Dragon Ridge Way. Respond on this fire 2 near 7440 South. Medic Engine 126. And Medic Ambulance 126, respond to Longfall, at 904, East Canyon Ridge Way. Respond on deck fire 2, near 7440, south. Timeout 2232.
0: B6 cut.

0: Medic ambulance 126 route.
1: 2233. Company 126 responding to a fall at 904 East Canyon Ridge Way. The caller stating his neighbor fell from a second floor balcony to the ground, approximately 12 feet. This is a apartment 2020. She's a 25-year-old male who was injured in the left leg. He's also bleeding from his injuries. We have given control bleeding instructions. Patient is conscious and breathing. No further.
0: 126, copy.
1: Then at the ABC, 3415 South Shepherd West. This would be for a 37-year-old male, conscious breathing and alert with high blood pressure, needing to be transported to the hospital. Fort Dade, copy.

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0: complainant doesn't know the exact address, but she can see truck lights and hear gunshots. People are illegally hunting or not? No clue.
1: Six.
2: Six.
0: 22:36.
3: So. Draper 40, I'll be in route to that with the drone.
4: Be about 4 minutes. Clear for 40 people tried to steal a truck. The location. Then it's going eastbound. For male and females in the vehicle, it was a male driver. The male driver, we're still getting more information on that.
0: Copy that.
1: 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Thank you, ambulance 126 Drive.
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3: 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What's the situation out of the station?
2: It's an open line. They can hear some groaning and grunting noises coming from someone they're mapping on the east side of the station.
3: Going over there.
2: 6-1, I copy. It's a phase 2 of 14 meters showing at the station. The aware map is showing them on the east side of Market Street. Someone groaning in the background and grunting noises. They're disconnected, and on callback, they can hear a male grunting. They disconnected again, and on second callback, same thing.

0: the one male. Girl server thingy, 21. Her.
1: 29, I got her.
0: 29, 2040. I'm with 4-5, go for.
2: This truck, doesn't look like there's any damage, so whoever the initial officer is, if you want to come down here to take a report, then everybody just track to the areas if you can find it.
0: The transfer.
3: 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Good deal, Mike.
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5: 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She's looking much better tonight. She's able to walk to the bus, and she's headed off to Redwood Roading, Clareton Airport.
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0: questions and having difficulty answering questions no further.
1: Three, two, seven. This will be a 54-year-old female who's conscious and breathing normally. She's feeling palpitations in her chest.
2: Cool.
1: For knee replacement. The doctor, she called the doctor this morning, says that she should probably go to the ER if it continues. Been going on back and forth for the past 2 days. He's been dizzy, sweating profusely. She has taken aspirin tonight, no nitroglycerin.

0: 6-2. I'm almost arriving, but that'd be great.
1: Copy, 3-9, until attacking at 6-3's call.
2: Three-year-old, male, conscious, breathing,

0: temperature anymore.
1: Ladder 4-2, they did say at the Oxford Hills on the north side of the building, you'll be flagged down to a 20-year-old female. They did request a hot response. No further.
2: Hey,
3: UK with him now.
0: Cameron 42 from Kilo 36 should be arriving. There's people on the south side of the house as well.
1: Ladder 763 is 45.
4: We're east. We're available. We got another call register.
5: I have trip 2 going on a, what was considered a trespassing priority 1 at 120 South West. The complainant is saying the patient doesn't actually have chest pain.
3: Hey, bro,
0: 2246. 036, if we can get an additional 1 or 2.
6: So at least a female and a male jump the fence.
0: 10-9?
6: Female and male.
0: Is there a unit that can clear and head that way?
3: 40, I'll go.

0: cleared.
1: At 2247. You're not high.
2: Copy that.
3: 274 has a remark, so you can clear it short.
1: 2247. Zero, zero, Sierra Romeo, one. Negative, it's the victim truck.
0: And you're just blacked out.
4: Copy, I just want to make sure you know to get in.
1: By phone, possibly more visible.
0: Yeah.
1: 2248.

0: telephonic that I'm holding is a Spanish speaker.
1: Okay, I'll call on it. Can I get some left printer to assist?
2: 174, I can head that way.

0: and 42 in units. Are you guys going to need any help from outside?
1: Go ahead and send us one or two others.
0: Copy. Any Riverton or South Run units able to assist?
2: 13 and 12.
1: Sure's available.
3: Kern 38, can you send me a view, please?
0: Citation.
4: Copy, 2250.
1: Excellent. When you get here, I'm going to have you on 5 with 42, or you can stay out.
4: Yep.
1: 2250. I'm not getting it.
4: Thank you.
5: Richmond Mill Unit was out with Eric Perez over at Weapons Defense.

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1: I'm checking. Give me just a second.
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2: South Jemiah Drive, which is like 600 West, right by that LDS church. There's just a big group of kids. It looks like standing in the middle of the street. And there's a bunch of vehicles parked nearby. I'm not sure if it's related, but it's pretty close to our target area.
3: Let me copy. Can I copy you?
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His speech is slurred. There has the call and will be interrupted.

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0: Is there anything? He just barely was released.
3: Tom Flovergoes at 3928 South Highland Drive. 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Respond to OMDEC Fire 2, near 1625 East. Timeout 2255.

0: 17, stand by. I'm going to make a phone call.
1: Copy.
2: She was in her vehicle earlier. Now she's passed out with her head back, having spasms. The light female, heavy build, long dark hair, and a baseball cap. Fires in route. I'll have them stage. We're still getting further. Plus, that's three, you copy?
3: I can tell she's breathing or not.
2: I'll have to call taker check. I know for sure.
4: Over towards 700 West, and they're walking down 700 West. Could just be kids messing around. It might not be related. They're crossing 700 West now into the park.

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1: Looks like they are on Mountain View, the south of 82. They should be there in a few minutes.

0: coming south I-15 northbound off ramp. It looks like this was called out earlier by 602, and he was advising to have another unit go check on it.
1: 4 Delta Tango.
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2: Holiday 38 traffic. 1900 East, Marina Holiday Road on local 02 Charlie, Uniform 7, Honda CRV.
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1: Good night.

0: Jeeps that are here. Oh, my drone, I'm going to follow my map as best I can.
1: Yeah, copy. We're probably about 8 minutes out from being where they are at.
0: Copy.
2: 6-3, do you want me to go down the trail? We're following you.
1: Western trail. I can't remember the name of it, but where that mystery was at.
0: The easiest access by far for you guys is going to be on the end of the and then there's going to be construction to the west where the end of the traverse where it turns into Alpine. And that's probably going to be the easiest, but yeah, we can.
1: Yeah.
3: Area 16.
0: 7.
4: Copy, 23-1.
5: There.
4: Copy, we'll give them a call.
0: Before you go
6: ahead. Just advising the back about the threats. It's two males throwing rocks at the complainant and their sibling, and then a patrol check.
0: This is the threats in progress?
6: Affirm, they're throwing rocks. I don't have much information other than that.
7: 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Have an active local.
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Respond on deck fire 2. Near 3500. 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Timeout 2302.

0: 800 East. Fires in route. It's a transfer from the crisis line. There's a male requesting to go to the Utah Crisis Center. He's standing outside stating he's having a relapse. The Joseph Welch, conscious, abnormal breathing, but having a panic attack, does have history of 1096. He's not aggressive. He doesn't have any weapons, negative drugs.
1: Copy 2304.
2: One oh four one twelve, responding to a mental issue, 3610 South Mill Circle, for a 47-year-old male conscious with abnormal breathing, requesting to go to the Utah Crisis Center. He is speaking to our crisis line and will be standing outside of his apartment. He's been drinking alcohol tonight. Police will be en route as well. He's having a panic attack. Stay to your discretion.
3: 412. We got a stack of PBTs here now.
4: You guys are able to start speaking. Everybody that's under 21.
0: Okay. 37 for a suspicious. East. Both past and windows on the south side of this location were open. The school. It's on the right side.
5: Can you put the phone number for the RPD in the notes for me, please?

0: Are you still with somebody, Joe?
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2: Copy.
1: It looks like the vehicle that was southbound on Horton Way is waiting for the other car. It looks like they're off-roading or something. Just near Horton Way on the north end.
3: Go for it, thank you. I really just need the one for yourself.
4: It's probably going to be that truck right there.
1: Yeah, there's a truck stopped, and then just to the north of them, it looks like it might be a Jeep or something.
5: Doug Daly. This is a Keen Thornton, 422 of 99. The transponder is in another room. 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
0: Turn around 3000 south, 15 north, out with a red Audi. Where you looking at?
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4: 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Still getting further. I'll advise it's on the spec.
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Twin 9, Medic Alarm, priority 3, 380 South 6400 West. Twin 9, Medic Alarm, priority 3, 380 South 6400 West. Respond on City Fire 2.

0: said it was a Ray Reynolds. Party with possibly an older male. This address they're giving us up near Oak Leaf Elementary. The complainant just can't find her.
1: Did you check here? She has all the IDs.
0: Yeah, have you checked?

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1: Murray Holiday Road currently.

0: Murray Holiday didn't pass either of those vehicles. Came from Highlands on Murray Holiday, not going to pass either of those vehicles headed towards Holiday Boulevard.
1: Airman 5-3,

0: 36. Still up near the dispatch address. We have the complainant calling back reporting that she heard another shot.
1: Yeah, I'm just not so.

0: me and Chen, we have domestic history with them. 1996.
1: Something.

0: the hotel one is the only Ultima that comes back at all. It's showing gray in color.
1: Let us know where that's registered at.
0: That'll be the Sandy House. Did you want us to check for vehicles that are not in Nissan and just a black passenger car? Any one personal item?
2: We get one.

There's an employee at the detention center requests to pick up of a juvenile, Octavio Hernandez, 118 to 2012. She has the warrants for noncompliance with the home detention program. DL 36, if you get back.

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1: I copy 82, one male, 10-5-5, 2332.
2: I'm only pulled up one so far. 28, can we try to impartial plate for Tango Hotel Lima?
3: Certain that it is a Nissan or is it a different make and model?
0: Stand by.

0: 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She's got some DV and runaway history.
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0: few reports of vandalism, throwing stuff from the Jeep at other vehicles. Last one's documented August 25.
1: Conscious, difficulty breathing, alert, began having chest pain and respiratory distress in the middle of having sex. Time now is 23:35.

looks like it's just the single seizure first time. 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Thank you.

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1: 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Respond on City Fire 2.

0: This is a malfunctioning alarm. They've got a service representative coming. Alarm will be out of service until then. Medicate, do you want to be available?
1: Member?
2: Four hundred west, 2900 south.

They're about 1600 west and 38 south. Yeah,

0: Justin Kocher, 93.
1: Is there a PO still in place for them?
0: Affirmative. There's a PO showing him as the defendant and a Barbara Kocher as the petitioner.
1: And can you check with the, I don't think that's

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1: I found it south, black Kia Optima with no plate.

0: the 8769 West, 3100 South, checking for the juvenile.
1: And I'll be in route.
2: Steph, are you going to finish the
3: one? Student, you had background unreadable.
1: Current three on the threat call is the suspect on.
3: Okay. He was last sitting in this daughter's vehicle.
1: Copy, thank you.
3: 2346.
2: Prince 27, send the threat to me and I'll go with 38.
4: West Farrell Lane. Respond on deck fire 3, near 9105, south. Ladder 54, and Medicabulum 54, respond to breathing problem. At 30976, West Farrell Lane, respond on deck fire 3, near 9105, south. Timeout 2346.
5: Hold it, please.
3: Number. 3 at McCrone, 314 of 77.
1: Copy, thank you.
3: Temper.
1: There's a female. We're on set of news.
3: Right.
5: 42, code 4.
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5: 46.

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1: Moving route to ADC if one signal. Starting mileage 624.
0: Seven three. Go ahead. Mega 255 on the night. I copy at 2348.
2: And 2200, 3,300 pounds. We broke up into fire crews, tests, and one elucidator, and we missed them for a ton of water, a ton of seizures, and 2200, 3,300 pounds. And we broke up into fire crews, found out 20 feet deep.
1: Tonight.
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0: current question. 1,400 south, 150 east. Vehicles turned southbound into the neighborhood. Prior to that, they were speeding and driving aggressively. One of the vehicles is going to be a white Ford pickup, plate of 4 Juliet Romeo 07. 4 Juliet Romeo 07. This was approximately 20 minutes ago. It was probably a Ford F-50, no further.
1: Thanks for copying.
2: Difference.

0: in West Southbound. This came in from Vex, saying that there was a black and white dog that was limping. 20 minutes to get over there.
1: This is at 2200 East and 3300 South Mount Olympus Rehab for a female out on the sidewalk right near the entrance of Olympus Rehab. This is an 18-year-old female with an existing seizure disorder. She is now conscious and breathing. Passerby stops to assist her when they notice that she's breathing. No further this time.
0: At 2351.

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5: 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Over, command.
0: Three. Next one.
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0: Sure. 3800 West Parkway.

0: Curtain's 28 tonight. 27. Apparently, he's at Ironwood Park, which is 4581 South Gurley Duke Street in West Valley, in a trailer between two houses in an RV.
1: I copy.
0: Sirius, I'm good.
1: We're getting in a domestic in progress at 2862 South, 200 East. The complainant was stating that she was being held by her friend and male at this location. Well. South, just west of Main Street.
2: East of Main.
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1: Can you just confirm that Tyron went to the hospital in Taylorsville?
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1: Copy. 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
0: Copy.
3: Kilo 31, code 4. 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
1: The 901.
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2: Both are 02.
1: My 902.
2: Thank you, guys. Copy. I'll turn around. At the Longwood Trophy Room, 25 degrees South Main Street. In talk and writing people as well.
4: $10,485 South Beck's Lane. Respond on Beck Fire 4, near 1575 West. Ladder 61 and Medicabulum 61. Respond to psychiatric problem. At 10,485 South Beckstead Lane. Respond on deck fire 4, near 1575 West. Time of 0002.
5: I can adjust if you're good with it. 10-4. All you guys got was Sally in. I'm still up here on the robbery. 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
6: 04.

0: 81 East Finger westbound. Came in from Vex, the crash notification with an open line and traffic sounds. No answer on callback. And 04, thank you. But
1: I'm going to restage for Eddywood Drive, West Point Drive, just east of the park.
2: Company 6-1 responding. 485 South, back to 875 West. On a question where hope for on arrival. Nothing good.
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0: Copy 05.
5: Yeah. Suspect.
3: Early Duke Street.
1: Cars down, and you'll see my car. Hey, Trav, come off 47. You'll be good.
6: I'm parked right in front of 4572 West, Brandywood.
0: At 06. Twill Medic 1 is on scene. 006.
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0: I copy. Do you guys still need 5-7 to come back?
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0: 32.
1: 300 East Mill Creek Canyon Road, 3525 South. They have now done it 6 times tonight. They're actually doing it while the co-picker's on the phone. The white male with blonde hair, one with brown hair. They're all wearing baggy pants. We're still getting for this. I'll show you tonight.
0: 32, copy. Thank you.
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0: Fox Alpha Hotel Papa Zero Hotel Alpha 4 Bravo Romeo 221 92.
1: Just FYI, I don't think we gave it out, but and 2 dropped in Oscar said he was armed with a box cutter.
2: Roger.
3: Do you have access to any other weapons in the house?
1: Not in the house right now. Aaron dropped him off at this RV that's parked in front of the park. So unknown whose RV it is, unknown who's inside besides him.
3: My old eyes. All right, thank you.
2: State Thompson, Twilla. Stansbury.
0: 1207, I'll respond.
4: Kilo 334, unit to code 4.
2: Code 4.
5: Yeah, copy. Send the knife. That should be clearance as well.

0: and 24. It's going to be a 25-year-old female, not conscious, atrial breathing, that's in an active seizure. Her breathing's not normal, and she has pupil dilation. Final code in the 31 Delta.
1: I've had negative contact with it. 911 hang up, copy 1060.
0: Yes.
1: 1300 South and 150 East on California, 9 Papa Alpha, 975.
0: Stafford.
2: Pull at 1 Hotel 25, you can show 1 Hotel 8, 10, 8, and 8 in route.
3: Okay, 6 camera, 8, and we'll be switching with you.
4: Just clear with remarks on that call. Are you moving just to get the open door right?
5: So, like, will you put a photo of the subject in the notes?
0: Take a look, copy. Yeah, 013, after me.
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0: either. That's gonna be, that's the same response though. Different. So right now we have appeal violation, threats of violence, property damage, and theft. DV.
1: 39 is just gonna be the appeal violation.
0: Copy that.
2: Well, 14. Are they going to be at the campgrounds at the reservoir?

0: Zero Charlie Tango Whiskey 4, if you want to roll West Valley this way.
1: I'm clear here. I can take a unknown issue.
2: It looks like it'll be a hard condition.
1: They got me in trouble.

0: officers on this arrest and probably kill her.
1: Nine two, 9-15.

0: on weapons, possibly on drugs. The complainant saw the male outside of the room about 15 minutes ago, and he seemed to be under the influence and was going crazy. He's a 30-year-old white male wearing a light blue top. We have a second caller calling in, advising that they can hear something going on in that room, and it sounds like someone's struggling to breathe, and it sounds like a male is hitting something. All of us, I'm breathing.
1: Double to display.
2: 5, West. Medic engine 62. Respond to fire alarm. At 10,698, South Bison, Creek Cove. Respond on deck fire 4. Near 2935, West. Timeout 0016. Engine 55. And medic ambulance 55. Respond to fall. At 7948. South Slate Canyon Drive. Respond on deck fire 3. Near 5575. West. Engine 55. And medic ambulance 55. Respond to fall. At 7948. South Slate Canyon Drive. Respond on deck fire 3. Near 5575. West. Timeout 0017.
3: Alright. We're re-meeting with Robin for later.
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0: 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Cool.
1: Truck 2, a known medical problem. Priority 3, 50 North 500 West. Truck 2, a known medical problem. Priority 3, 50 North 500 West. Respond on City Fire 2.

0: Information for all apparatus on channels 2 and 4. LDS Hospital is going on full divert for the next 6 hours. 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

48 South Slate Canyon Drive, unit G, as in Charlie 108. This is going to be for a 29-year-old female who possibly broke her ankle. She's conscious and breathing normally and has a single extremity fracture. It did advise she's pre-diabetic. She is still on the ground. No further.

0: 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Copy, I'll show you route to 1883 West, Chateau Avenue, 5225 South. Please advise him that the party across the street is still going on. Which is possibly going to be 1897 West. 1474 responded out earlier.
1: Good copy.

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0: Okay, just one, thank you.
2: Call 46, leave me MVP says, but I'll be 1042. 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
0: Check 0 for me when you as well.

0: Finley.
1: On that tip.
0: My copy is yours, me too.
2: Partner says that her hair was being pulled and the line disconnected. The female on pickup saying that she can't get out and the line disconnected again. Where is something another callback?
3: I checked the air again for 21 call. See if anybody can clear.
2: Copy, I'll go over both.
4: Fourth.

0: she said that she couldn't get out, and it looks like callback two and three, callback two was an open line, callback three is going to voicemail.
1: Sounds like
0: me. Also, next.
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3: Thank you for you can my last 35720.
0: Hey, copy.
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0: 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I'll let you know when I can find it.

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4: The complainant is requesting medical to take her to the hospital. We do have PD en route as well. Patient is violent at this time. Rising, she has been destroying the home, is talking, standing or sitting on her own. Complainant is currently restraining her from destroying other things. So gathering at this time, Charlie, yourself.
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3: 10600 South, 15 northbound on local 8 Alpha 543.
1: 10600 South, I 15 northbound, confirming 8 Alpha 543.

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3: What's in the background?

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1: Different.
0: Or 24, I'll be checking here.
1: Information only. Currents is going to be coded on a thread, so we'll be switching over information 03.
2: Number 7 and Code Enforcement has been asked to support over investigation. We also started a gold crash unit and go around 117 and West Jail, 41375 North. Yeah. For you, the caller and wife are both feeling lightheaded with a headache.
3: Everyone.
4: Heading for a unit 24. Hello, 31.

0: play by the unit Cooper.
1: Go for it.
0: Row 32. Lake 81, did you want me to put you back on manifold?
1: No, you didn't. Oh. Different.
0: I got you. Okay, please do. 251.
2: You can add me into that patrol rotation for the rest of the night. Second. I'm almost there.
1: No, 69, I'm just asking if you can run somebody and check for PO.
0: 69, go ahead.
3: Hey, sir, you might have a bag with him. Sounds like you don't put it.
2: Do not allow them.

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1: 234 on the first.

0: West, 3-5 South, 5-2nd. What's happening on it?
1: There, you know they come back from there?
2: 74, I'm in the area. Where exactly is he?
0: Back to the Learning Center.
3: Moving up to check that.
4: A child on pickup seeing a mother fell through the window. 6-year-old female, possibly intoxicated. Looks like the child is not sure how far the fall led. They were climbing out of the window. Her leg hurts, and it was more than 10 feet.
1: 156. Do we know the age of the child?
4: Stand by one. Be fine.

0: further ado. Reading the sign of the age of the complaint, but they are stating that the patient did get knocked out by the fall. Conscious, now having pain in the center of their chest. Seeing the complainant is 24.
1: The child's 24 or the mom's 24?
2: What?
1: Says on Redcliffe.
2: Yeah, 1039.
1: What, 56 from 78th and 1825 West?
2: Before we call from 3200 West from 78th.
0: Copy it, 036.

0: command. This will be a false alarm. Charlie Lima, command terminated. Engine 5-3, available number 2-1.
1: Medic 6-2 and Medic 5-3 issuing en route to a long haul at 8376 South and 3540 West. Again, 8376 South, 354 is for West. This is for a 46-year-old female who is conscious and breathing normally. She's possibly in talks. This is her daughter that's calling in, and she was trying to climb out of the window and fell about 10 feet out of the window. She is still on the ground, experiencing pain in the center of her chest to her upper abdomen. She's also nauseated. This is going to be in the backyard of this location. We're responding to the side gate. She is in route with you. No further than that.
2: 6-2.
3: So 90 units, go for it. There's a beep.
4: Arrived, copy any. 625.
5: 038. I'm driving on that.

locate a Green Nissan Altima, Utah State Uniform 792 X-Ray Lima at 700 North Redwood Road. Has their high beams on and is unable to maintain their lane and swerving, last seen going eastbound at 1000 North, going to the location at 039.

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1: 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That's all we need to get here. 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

0: be 6200 South, 3840 West. Would be 2 Juliet Kilo Fox 1. Might be broken down. He just left the road blocked out.
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1: We just want to check that. You have one in the background.
2: I'm code 4 for now. It's not occupied. Will you copy a plate? I have one.

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1: I copy. He's on the east side at 3300 west and 3300 south. He's moving on 3200 west.
0: Copy enough.
2: We're southbound 32, just past Lancer.
0: Kilo 75 off duty.
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0: Jefferson Street, 300 West. Saying that there might be an 88 in the house, but it doesn't sound like it's been used. I'll confirm that, though. It's going to be a Boyd Christensen. 7-1 of 71. I'll be changing the street.
1: I copy. I'm familiar with all of them.
0: I copy.
2: Departure of the office.
0: Two. 86,
1: 1 o'clock.
0: 1442.
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5: 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When was the one you left for the afternoon shift? 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
7: Eight, eight, nine, six. 10875 south. This will be for 74-year-old. Currently conscious and breathing, suffered a ground level fall with an injury to the head and reporting some back pain as well. There's nothing further.
3: Thanks, one.
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0: 53 and South 15 northbound Idaho 2 Delta 9 3 0 7 1.
1: Copy 5300 South I 15 northbound at 110.
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1: Go ahead. Another speaker.
2: April.
1: 10-4, do I have a unit to assist 200 South Pueblo Street?
3: Four three four.
1: I copy. He stated that crosses 1450 West.

0: 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I'm at 5 or I've not much.
1: Great. 0 7 5. Back Alpha Papa.
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1: 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Okay. I'm going to reach you a close call.
0: 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Just show me 10-8 for now.
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0: have to spend 140.
1: Will you just send me 55?
2: Copy. Do you have no problem with Kilo 33?
3: Copy.
2: 50.
1: Yeah. Copy. Did you catch that priest that just went around the corner here and curved himself pretty good and he's going pretty high rate of speed north out? Yeah, I'm not sure. I caught kind of the end of it and then I got traffic, so I don't know what was going on, but he hit that curb pretty hard and then I don't know if he slammed from something.
0: Show me 1042 and leave me active, please. Have a good night.
2: Click. Copy. 1 6 7. What color was it?
1: I kind of had a weird glance at it. It looked like it was silver, I believe.
2: Hi, copy. It's on 4001.
1: Someone's invited. You can continue that way. I've got another pair of tail lights. I'm seeing this. Also going west of 4015 here. Man, I'll flip that 32 to me.
0: To retirement, unit 4206. For a 69-year-old female patient, currently conscious of breathing, suffered a ground level fall. Looks like they're not reporting any injuries right now. Just needing assistance up. There's nothing further.
4: If you're copies of those details, please have to land. Please just show the engine available for engine and route.
0: Copy that. Medic came at 63. Do you copy cancel?
1: I'm ready down to 63. Copy. Back to 1.
0: Okay.
2: This is getting constitutional. Email trying to get the other mail to get the key out of the car.
3: That works.
1: They're 4620-ish west. And we must have turned off the lights.
0: Let over to

Direction of travel. In the area, state success cell, 4380 West, is a silver Toyota Prius, blacked out, hit a curb and left at a high rate of speed, passing going westbound. West Valley, that's in the area, 6906.5. Explorer speeding and ran a red light. Unknown license plate, unknown driver description, vehicle detected, windows. Again, this is a Metro Toll, the director's driver for West Valley, here 121.

0: explaining that, and I will now leave you for a training for the direction of travel.
1: Confirmed. Transient 7-1. Confirmed. This is 26-7 for the shop 371. Would you like to prepare?
2: First acquired, but it was bolting towards that 47th and 4015 when I called out that direction.
1: Highest scale is now coded on the intrinsic problem at 186 west, 7200 south. 1.2. The 5052 west, Eaglewood Drive, 4680 south. Minutes reporting my son in law's been playing loud music in the garage and is refusing to stop. No further.
3: Copy, bookings.
1: How about you? Victor 25, are you coming aboard? Hi, copy 123. We're going to join the air.
3: Thank you. I'm going to go down. I got 10-82.
1: No, 10-82 at 123. Good advice. We're building up through the code, resuming normal traffic at 123.
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0: Four. I'm going to be contacting an officer of King's Lake TV. They're trying to contact a resident, Scott Ferrarius, in 4 of 90. Do you have any other information requested at 21 to start?
4: Copy.

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1: Will you check a juvenile for me? Last name is Charlie Echo Romeo Victor Alpha November Tango Echo Sierra. First name is Juliet India Mike Echo November Alpha 8/16/09.
2: $5,300 in Richard Street with a red Kia Forteno plate.
3: It was originally an open line and disconnected on callback. We spoke to a male named Jose Ivanez here, but information was speaking freely and didn't have any police or medical. The address that he verified, there is domestic history there. Most recent is of this year.
4: If elementary, you can clear this 52990.
5: Hi, copy. What's my name?
6: Five 80, Salt Lake 1036.
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6: 27.
1: I'll be 127.
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0: 2-1 and 6-1 for you. Just 10-14. He is showing wanted. No extradition state pickup only out of California for a traffic offense.
1: I copy. Cutler.

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0: Go ahead. On mail 455 at 131. 33%. There's a location and non-alarming yelling to the northwest of the location. Nothing for it.
1: 33 or nothing.
2: I'm just breathing in the night. I'm going to get the

0: 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Channel one's restricted at 132. I hang up. 367.
1: 42.
2: And route 6133 south, Carriage Park Circle, 1810 east. And from an abandoned line, nothing heard. Callbacks went to voice signal. Direction went to a busy tone. History showing to a Leon Hammond at this location. Nothing pertinent.
0: 367, I copy.
2: Is that 132?
1: Jim.
2: Go ahead.
1: You can clear that out. Don't wait to send somebody to the hospital. Refer 211 to go pick up that girl.
2: Affirm, I will get somebody out there.
1: Copy, thanks.
2: 65, can you be en route for that juvenile at NC?
3: 65, I copy.
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3: Four, 209, tell me.
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3: Hey, Alexis.
4: 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Romeo Hotel. The vehicle just got off on the rest stop, got out of the car, stumbling into the restroom.
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3: Cursor is in a clear 1315.

0: in Vice City, I was slowing down the Uber driver's stop, I was sure those, that she's concerned about an intoxicated female at 800 South 8, just a block south of us, at the pizza restaurant there, who's intoxicated and wandering the street and doesn't know where she's at. But we're tied up with this stop, so if you could see if Salt Lake had somebody to come check on her.
1: Do you have a description of her?
0: White female, intoxicated. There was a little bit of a language barrier. I think she was trying to tell me she had a white top on, but I'm not certain.
1: Okay.

0: Kilo 31. What was my case number for that mental issue?
1: 02. Engine 43 and medic ambulance 43. Respond to diabetic problem. At 38, 35 South 300 East. Respond on deck. Fire 2. Timeout 0137.
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0: 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Engine 41. And medic ambulance 41. Respond to chest pain. At 48. West 3300 south. Respond on deck fire 2. Time out. 0139.
1: Medic issue at 3835 south, 300 east. We were given number 2 basement for their home. This is going to be for a 59-year-old female with blood sugar issues. She's stating she's going to harm herself or others. Police are en route as well. Stay at your discretion.
2: Order. Car 20. That address is the same address that we had a swatting event at, I think it was Wednesday.
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2: At the in town, this is going to be for a 40-year-old female with upper chest pain, nausea. Southwest Valley. /143. Company 101, responded to a severe chest pain at 38:40 miles south, 300 feet. Be advised, you may want to take your discretion. We have reports of a female with chest and abdomen pain, feeling weak and nauseated. We do have a second call at this apartment complex for a female having a diabetic issue that is possibly wandering outside, making threats towards herself and others. We cannot determine if this is a duplicate patient call or if this is different from the state of discretion for police.
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5: 21st South, I-15, southbound on the off-ramp. Could be a right Jeep Compass, no 28.
6: 48, West South Grandview Road. We saw the open fire 2, near 7515 South. Medic engine 125. We found the public head at 948. West South Grandview Road. We saw the open fire 2, near 7515 South. Time of 0145.
4: Okay.

0: Lucio, Bravo, Uniform, Charlie, India, Oscar, first name Mickey, Mike, India, Charlie, Kilo, Echo, Yankee, date of birth 1/10/08.
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3: Kilo 36, I drove past that cell phone hangar. Everything seemed cooked for you. Can you short it?
2: 146.
4: Blake 5352.
2: Medic 125 en route for an assist at 948 West Tuscany View Road at the Tuscany Village Senior Living, Unit 423. This is for a male that fell and cannot get up. He has stated the door is unlocked. The door is locked, and he cannot get it open. In the hall of fame, that's for you. Please report on the sheet.
5: For the fence, 125, copy the button, I got it.
2: 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And the name you'll have to use to page is Karen Sorensen.
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2: Ross and McHale. 148. Copy. I said, yelling in the background.
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2: Be a Nissan Altima black and color with a blade of whiskey 447 Juliet.
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6: Medication 122, Medication 121, responding in a call at 144-61 South, Fairman View Cove, 6125 West. This will be for an 80-year-old male patient. Conscious and breathing. This information came from an alarm company where they had this person report a fall and needing assistance. They were unsure if there were injuries. There's lockbox information or access information for the garage. That's in the narrative for you as well. Nothing further.
2: Negative, and all they had was the vehicle was white.
1: There you are.
3: I got a white vehicle. I just don't remember.

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1: 31150.
3: 34, this white car's uninvolved.
1: 150.
0: 34, we're with the white car over at Mount America.
3: Cop 17.
1: Hey, 151.
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6: Hi, I'm on 1500 East, 4500.
7: Zach, what do you got?
5: Just 5-5, but the passenger's a little aggressive. That's it.
1: Just 10-14, we are getting another medical assist. Fire is staged on that one. Patient is also making threats. All have either 5-5 or 36 cleared to respond once they've responded on the other.
2: One 29, can you copy a possible DUI and 64 came back?
0: Cypress, I'm gonna check that area.
2: 31, I'll be checking the area you do.
1: Copy 153.
3: At 153, you as well.
1: B526 East Air Maze Drive, 4135 South. The vehicle is heading northbound on Diana Way. Dark colored truck, unknown maker model. Looks like it's possibly heading towards the freeway. I'll send you next.
3: I can advise on this one.
1: 154.

0: Oh my god, 30. I thought you were gross. I don't like it. 30, 84.
1: 150.
2: 30, we're over.

0: Mill Creek 31. I'm going to be transporting one male to the east corner of 210 West, 3900 South, so that way we can be on level ground. 35 is going to be on the opposite side of the intersection with a different male.
1: Mill Creek 32 arriving, copy with 31.

0: through the show me off a suspicious vehicle in Millers Park.
1: Honey, she's on the 23 red. Coach Chris.
2: Chris, 150.
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0: you, sir. Would you possibly know the name of the harbor front, though, please?
1: Go for it. You can suspend for now.
0: We suspend 157. You have a minute?
2: I just had a blacked out SUV pass my location well over 100.
0: I copy. And put an ATL out.
3: The 1300 South, 15 northbound on the collector with local Echo 33. 6 Golf Victor, still rolling, appearing to try to yield. Could you send me another uncode for it?
0: 10-4 is there, unit 2 south. This 1300 south, I took to northbound on the collector.
4: 5-9-5.
0: Five. 35 south, 300 east in the basement. Currently approaching a patient. I'm just trying to figure out if these are duplicates or not.
4: Copy.
5: This is the same address as 43's on, or if we do have additional patients.
0: Copy that. I'm sorry for the wait. Be down.
5: Engine 101 from engine 43. 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
6: You guys want to come over to where we're at? I think we have your patient. I'm wandering around looking for PD with our patient, but we've got a woman with chest pain in a white car. I can't find PD.
5: I copy that. We'll come over to where you're at.
7: Go for both.
0: 461 South, 4760 West. Complainant's going to be a neighbor saying there's a loud party at this location. They gave no further information.
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3: 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You just can't
1: hear me. Over.
4: Are you doing now?
3: Has the one code, I don't have any history, and then there's no answer when I'm trying to call the patient.
5: Yeah, Rutgers, copy. Thank you.
3: We know if you end up needing PD at all for forcing entry.
5: No, another person just met us at the door.
1: And to the airport, their unit says this.
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1: 546, I copy. Both copy disturbing the peace.
6: Sorry, man, camera switching was random too.
3: Copy 202.
6: Sorry, 460. 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
6: That was 400 South.
1: Two for eight.
7: Just 1014. I think that Audi exited at Redwood Road. I was able to contact with Bluffdale in person and advise them they're aware.
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6: Salt Lake 535, are there any Spanish speakers available?
1: 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Morning, up to drive, 1200 West. I lost the 10-minute reporting a white sedan that was swerving

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1: Twenty-five permission room to diabetic patient at 85 degrees south, spiral jetty circle. Unit 05 West, again 85 degrees south, 6905 West. Cars like the diabetic and they can't get her blood sugar up. 71-year-old female who's conscious but some abnormal breathing. Between 1 and 39, she just gave us some command last 8 or 7 hours ago. They did update, she is actually breathing normally. She's currently at just an ultra low consciousness. She keeps trying to fall asleep. They're trying to keep her awake. No further concern. Over.
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3: Company 52 issue, routine short call 6702 south, first and triple, 2455 west, again 6702 south, 2455 west. Caller's wife fell last night, was transported. She came home today, is now halfway gone off the bed, and they can't get her up. This is for an 82-year-old female, who's conscious breathing normally. She's fallen halfway between the walker and the bed in a safe spot. I don't know if she's injured, she does feel some sort of pain, and has been dizzy. No further at this time.
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0: Hey, further out.
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0: breathing out.
1: Alpha, Charlie, Oscar, Bravo, Sierra, Oscar, November. First name Charlie, Oscar, Delta, Yankee. Date of birth 11/13/87. Right.

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1: You get a 10 50 more state tax.
0: 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Copy. Just working.

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3: 342.
4: 3, 4, 2. I'm at this location. 50 Burger Batch. Somebody at this location. Do have a weapon, unknown what kind. I'm saying that they don't know for sure, but it is suspicion that they have weapons. More information. Better break. 214, do you copy? 216.
5: Three, 5, 1, can clear this out with a warning. I'm not getting wrapped up by 2
4: 5, 1, I copy 216.
2: Copy, coming to you.
4: Units are trying to do weapons at the bench. We're getting reports that the... We're getting a name of possible Michelle Fields with this location.

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1: Near for a Spanish speaker to assist highway at 1300 South I-15 northbound.
0: Six.
2: 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I got you.
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0: 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Where am I going?
2: 1500 South I-15 northbound, the collector.

0: 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ETA is about 15 minutes. 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
2: Almost to this location. 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

0: 6:58 east. A large truck passing at northbound on 3000 east. Also ask quality to ATL this. Clear plate, no further description.
1: Ambulance 217. Respond to full arrest. F 2254, West McKay Lane. Respond on Fence Fire 3, near 4410, South. Timeout 0222.
2: And vital car fire.
3: Cody, we're out of the address. If you can just direct him to come out and talk to us if he's close.
0: Chevy Silverado with a shell.
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0: Copy 821 male, 1055 at 223. Truck ran a red light and is unable to maintain their lane. A white Chevy Silverado with a shell, windows down, Hispanic male driver. Vehicle is unmarked. Last seen going northbound on 3000 East. It's pistol KS-324. Sounds like the male is screaming at the female to be intoxicated. Also, kids on scene. Brother.
1: Medical control 15 room.
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1: 71, 225.
3: Hey, Nuren, if that's you pulling up, if you just want to look in the neighborhood and see if you guys can locate him.

0: 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They are PDs and Rebel.
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1: 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This is most likely a 1096 issue.

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0: Evacetam 3 nitro and 4, correction, 2 nitro and 4 Tylenol tablets. Nothing further at this time. 228. Yankee Hotel.
1: Copy 1700 South, I-15 southbound on the collector at 228.
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0: Copy

maintenance attempt to locate Red Quest driver 3450 East Oakview Drive in the Churchill Junior High parking lot. Minute lives nearby reporting a black Volkswagen sedan doing donuts in the parking lot. Dan, the attempt to locate 229.

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1: Go across 584, 571 North, 200 West. Over to his priority 4. Police are out with a 20-year-old now conscious, breathing alert, highly intoxicated. Seems clear. 230.
2: They have a possible 1096 person reporting something in Murray at this location. It's a Jacob Nicola, 430 of 02. A white male with brown hair, wearing a black hoodie and dark jeans on foot. Sent rapid location was showing him west of this location with a radius of 12 meters. Going through his 1096 issues right now. We're putting people reporting him, trying to keep him. For check at this time. All advice for he was saying that people were threatening to kill him and shoot him, not that he has any weapons.
3: Okay. 39, I'm out of this reckless station wagon.
4: I'm going to be out with that reckless station wagon on 3075 East, 4665 South.
2: I copy. Are you traffic with it? I copy.
5: On the 3-5, you can clear me. 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
2: Holiday 37.
0: 37.
2: Do you have a contact number? Do they want me to call them?
0: I'll find out.

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1: Okay.
2: Copy
3: 234. Okay. East 6 West, Avenue 34, South. It'll be for in front of Unit 14. Background there on the.
2: Use wallet 235.

0: from there, not involved. The plane is just watching from their unit. You can also hear the yelling, and they're yelling lots of slurs. The one with the sword is wearing red pants and a black shirt.
1: Okay. Is there active physical fighting going on?
0: It sounds like just verbal right now. I'll try to get through.
2: Copy. Please follow your attachment.
1: Copy.
0: I copy.
3: Three five arriving.
4: 3-5 to 237. I'll suspend until you check out something. Jean, she said if you need to access the backyard, just call her and she will advise best access.
3: Okay.

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1: Area.
0: She's 29. I'm alright with that.
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1: Anything you want to do?
0: One of the involved parties is possibly across the street wearing a black shirt and khakis. He was holding a metal pole at one point. Code 4.
1: Code 4.
2: 239. Hi.
1: Yeah, I have to let her know if we're going to check the house, we're going to check the backyard. There's nothing to check out front.
0: Hi, copy at 2-4.

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1: Three, I'm arriving.
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0: and they're unable to sample pregnancy because they're not responding better than the chicken mouth.
1: Sorry, 427. I'll be at 2600 West, 3500 Alpha, 6.9. Can you send me a back?
2: Four, traffic accident with 10 victims, 2172 Monroe Boulevard. Ambulance 4, 2172 Monroe Boulevard, on 2.
3: We also have
4: you. Sorry, what's your name?
3: Go ahead, Margo, on everybody else on number.
4: Copy, I'll log them off. 42.
5: Ram, fine, actually.
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6: 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Yeah, send us that second medic. You can cancel heavy 41 when they go in route.

0: 71, will you copy Mary 10 on the juvenile problem?
1: 71, I copy.
0: Complaint is addressed. They're reporting that it sounds like there's a group of juveniles that are hanging in the area between the church and the houses. Six. They're only hearing them. Not reporting any crimes, just concerned that because there was a recent break-in at the church. A second.
2: Wait, I got my

0: Wait 1 minute.
1: Neither in full arrest, but we're both of lost guys. We've got an extra ambulance to 200 pounds. I think that goes right to level.
2: Phone on fire 3, near 3590, south. Medic ambulance 73, and SWAT 73, respond to assault. At 2986, west, Lehman Avenue. Respond on deck fire 3, near 3590, south. Timeout 0244.

currently, you know, on Delta, we do have a student on-scene advice. 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
1: Richard 7-8, copy.
0: Just call for me. Paramedic 7-8, route.
1: Information. Holiday 38 is 247.
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0: Holiday 37.
1: 37.
0: Okay, you can turn back to the murder case.
1: 248.
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2: 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Or maybe a group of five people. I can now see two males running, one in a red shirt, another in a white shirt. We're still getting more information. Okay, further.
0: Doors wide open, but unable to get a hold of anybody at her home. Is also stating that loud boom from earlier coming from the dispatch address should be a male there in Elvis Basin. He does not speak English well. I'm still gathering further all advice. Or Elvis's cousin, who they have not provided names yet.

0: I copy. It'll be at 4175 West and 4495 South. The complaint's advising that the neighbor's vehicle's on fire and now his house is catching on fire. They're trying to wake up the neighbor right now.
1: Copy, Cook.
0: Six.
2: If I'll be home.
1: Just want to copy.
2: Six, all you touch, we'll be closed. Wow.
3: Wanting to the open door, they're seeing that there's also supposed to be an American Bulldog up there. Along with their dogs, and just get it.

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0: Everything's close over here. I'm on the way. Can you touch me to that open door?

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1: Copy 1 Bravo 9 break 8 Mike 0.
2: But there's possibly an elderly female that's inside and can't come out.

0: 33-year-old female was not conscious with abnormal breathing, passed out in a truck. The same patient was highly intoxicated. It actually sounded like they're going to start a CPR now as well. Please turn around with you. Take care of your special advice, brother.
1: People that's still inside the house are trying to get them out that are unable to at this time. Looks like there's an elderly female that cannot or will not come out. The on scene that are advising that it may be a working fire. Details are still incoming. I'll advise on further.
2: The time is 7-1.
1: 55.
3: Yeah, he doesn't like

1956. And then there's also yelling on the line. We're not sure if she's inside the residence or where she is. We're trying to get that information. Just not working.

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1: Go for 118.
0: A hard time getting a hold of one. Apply right in front of Region 72, right in front of my radar guide where I'm parked to the west. You guys want to establish waters in 72.
1: 118, can you please water supply 72?
2: Times we can arrive.
0: Lieutenant 13, we take safety. Give me a good look at the backside of the Charlie side here.
3: Battalion 7-1, fire attack. Looks like it's just the corner and a cough door. Let's get a good look at the attic inside if we can also. But for now, it looks like it's just the corner of the attic and we got it knocked down.
0: Copy.

0: 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Semtex returning negative MCIC. 2011 Jaguar XJ, burgundy in color, registered to Edgar, Sano, out of current. 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
0: 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You need to pull anything on you. 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
2: Whiskey 729 arrived.
3: 304. Assault. At 3510, South Redwood Road. Respond on deck fire 3, near 1700 West. Engine 75, and medic ambulance 75. Respond to sexual assault. At 3510, South Redwood Road. Respond on deck fire 3, near 1700 West. Timeout 0305.
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0: West Creek Bend Drive, 2104, 28%. Some people think it was during last fight, since it's just this music, it's too loud. Radically off the inbox. Sounds like he's now put down the phone and the argument's getting very heated. No further.

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0: 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Was that the POV National Review of Terror?
1: Division, no. No. Those are cleaners. She'd be the most aggressive.
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1: 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I'll hang up. Michigan Avenue, 425 West, 7610 South. Of 8 meters. It's from the abandoned line. Call back with the voicemail. Negative history. Nothing further.
2: Copy that to the voicemail.

0: 10-9.
1: Where are you going, I'm sorry, Gary, did you want a second?
0: Hey, firm, I'm in route. Thanks, you guys.
2: Copy visual power part while you're on the fire ground.
0: Visual power and fire ground itself. The plate numbers in the call. Who's that for?
3: Copy that.
0: 11.
1: Three.
0: Here.
4: Yep. 6-1. I'm here.

0: That's still 187 in line for Chase.
1: So 187, go ahead.
0: 7399-0 at 35E, 500 South.
1: Address of 3180 South and 1855 West. They're saying that they can hear some screaming and some loud noises at that address.
2: Copy that.
3: 613, I'll go with them.
1: Perfect.

0: So 27, negative NCIC, negative 29.
1: Okay. 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

0: Что такое крыша?
1: 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Спасибо, Олег.

0: for fleet.
1: Sir.
2: Six to four.
1: At the 7:11:35 stop, the Redwood, the complaint is an employee, they have a female that came to the store saying that she was sexually assaulted by a male. Suspect is not on the scene. 427-81, she's posing her cell phone and other items were also stolen. Oh, she was choked or strangled. They did start medical for her. She's a 45-year-old female, is conscious and breathing, advising that it happened an hour ago.

0: 335 suspicious.
1: 35.
0: 12475 East by Heritage Way, right where we just were on the overdose. Is an Audi with an open door.
1: I copy. 36. Can you be remote?
2: Yeah.
3: Six, two,

0: If they want it shut, want a copy plate for me?
1: What?
0: Local 67 Fox Sierra 3. Can you show me readout, please?
1: No one's responding to the call taker.
2: Copy on the right.
1: 317.
0: Wait, I'm on the right, I'm a simple as well.
1: Do I have a copy at 317?
3: I copy at 317.

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0: 3500 South 15 Northbound, 8 Echo Golf Hotel 9.
1: Copy, 3500 South 15 Northbound at 319.
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1: Gone to ambulance transport. At 11,925, South State Street. Respond on deck fire 4. Near 0, East. Medic ambulance 21. Respond to ambulance transport. At 11,925, South State Street. Respond on deck fire 4. Near 0, East. 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

0: Give me at the Planet Fitness in Jordan Landing Boulevard. Echo 184 Sierra Yankee. Should return to a gray Mitsubishi.
1: At 3-4.
0: 1-4.
1: Average.

0: 64, Roger.
1: Six one three, both red.
2: Yeah, room number 5. This will be for a 56-year-old male patient. Currently conscious and breathing, going to St. Mark's floor and access. However, they're also saying you might need an airway. This patient is conscious and breathing normal. Okay. 21.
1: Six, 400 East. Overdose priority 1. 22-year-old female.
3: I'm 23 County, yeah, 15 miles, it's 141.

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1: 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There's no RO listed.
2: Okay, thanks.
1: 324.

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1: Six zero 3 1 6 0.
2: Copy that.

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0: The tow information in my notes.
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1: Copy.
2: Negative. We're still working on it, but she's having difficulty answering her questions.
3: Three, six, seven motorists.

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1: I'm off duty, 36 Lavier.
0: As well, thank you.
2: So, like, 252 copy case number? 0180.
3: I copy at 332.

0: driver in the Area 90th looking for a good way to get west. Going to be a vehicle swerving between the lanes going westbound 90th south. The dark blue Toyota sedan with no plate. Potential of a reckless driver at 332.
1: 38, is that going to be talking to the welfare check?
0: There's cell signal issues.
2: Within that they can't find their daughter. She's a 16-year-old female, is known to sleepwalk, and the complainant's not sure if she went outside. She's a Melissa Brown, 621 of 2009. Possibly wearing a light blue hoodie and blue shorts. All rise on a half further. 620, you copy?
3: 620, I copy.

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1: And keys are still in the home. She's a white female, about 5'3", blonde hair, with some blue in it, hazel eyes.
2: Medic engine 5, headache, priority 2, 737 South 1300 East, apartment 7.

0: queue up any pictures. 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
1: Take it, guys.
0: I'm just the last 2.5 hours that I've been at 18-year-old son went to senior night. She didn't hear from him. So,

0: December of 2025. Looks like it was a leasing office that called in about something they witnessed of.
1: Hey, can you touch me at 6:15?
2: Now, apartment 410 has an unlocked door, so I think we're going to start there.
3: We're unable to locate sensor data.

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2: At the Redwoods, 4000 South Redwoods, 20, for your apartment, 2010 Bravo. Complaints advising that they live there. They're requesting police, but they won't give a reason why. He's advising that he just wants to speak to police. Negative weapons. He's advising that he just needs a welfare check at the apartment.

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1: Solving 571, I'm 23, Murray.
0: We at 341. And the drivers are all drinking outside. 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

0: 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I'm calling the complainant.
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0: That means it's 700 best. This girlfriend, verbal only, been scratching herself, was threatening to call the police and saying that his boyfriend assaulted her.
2: Three recall.
0: Three for you.
3: 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Respond on deck fire 2, near 3900 South. Medic engine 101 and medic ambulance 101. Respond to sick patient at 875 West Meadowbrook Expressway. Respond on deck fire 2, near 3900 South. Timeout 0348.

0: Real name 4931014 in the brand is now advising he's no longer at that location. Trespass.
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0: 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That's supposed to live the location. An apartment number. Just requesting 821. Nothing further. 52.
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0: coming out of the window. 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
2: Are you on the cell phone, Nina? Or just if you help. Nice, sorry. We're unable to call back because it's unregistered, but we've gotten multiple calls from this number now. I think three.
1: Copy.
3: Well, 36, what are the descriptions of the cars again?

0: 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Yes.
1: Okay.
2: Responding on the fire 2, engine 43, and medic ambulance 43. Respond to chest pain at I 52, east 4050 south. Respond on that fire 2. Time out 0355.
3: It's a truck engine male short crop hair. He's at the checkout now. I don't know if you know that I'm watching him or not, but the complainant says that they smell the odor of alcohol on him, and he was driving when he got here. So we're going to keep him up when he tries to get in the car all this hand.
0: Okay. 356.
3: It's a black D.R. Horton t-shirt.
4: This one has one BLS. Apologies, PMA, PMI, Suzu.
1: And that'll be 8, Juliet, 3, X-ray, X-ray.
5: And it's good work. 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Seven.
6: Company 43 responding chest pain at 552 East 4050 South. That's unit 8, J's and Juliet on a 26-year-old male patient that is currently conscious, breathing normal, complaining of chest pain and weakness with a rapid heart rate. There's nothing further.
4: 42.

0: Alfa. Was a tear at the beginning.
1: That first plate comes back on a negative NTIC on a 2021 white Ram 3500. It's going to be a Gilberto Gomez Guzman out of Taylorsville. Brake. Negative NTIC via silver 2004 at F-150. Pro is going to be a Ricardo Aldi out of West Valley. No further.
0: Copy, thanks.
1: 15 minutes.
0: Not that.

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0: Vu que c'était pas moi.

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1: Going to be a Gilberto Gomez Guzman.
2: For what?
1: Are there any units currently that can clear respond to check the area for the missing hours?
3: 6.
1: Six, 1, 3. Are you responding for the missing hours?
3: It's 6:29, I'll be in route as well.
1: 6:29, please.
3: 66, I'm out of place, founder.
1: 66, what's your location?
4: Bubble.
5: Copy it, Ron, too. 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
1: 3. On a

0: Reserved.
1: It returns to a 2006 Acura 32TL. Revoked registration, no insurance, with Thomas Bly Miller out of Salt City.
2: I copy. Thank you. It's unrelated.
0: Go ahead.
2: For negative pay fines, negative extradition.
0: You originally, I thought it was from Utah, but I saw that Idaho part.
2: Nothing for
3: that phone number for the complaint. It's going straight to voicemail.
2: All right, copy. Stick under the business number. I can also try to verify with the call taker.
3: If you could, I'd appreciate it.
2: 4-6. Alarm.
1: Later.
4: Unknown license plate that pushed their SOS alarm. Unknown subscriber information. Also, if I get any additional, right? 30 keypads.
2: They're no longer on with him. I can't try to get him on the line and see if I can do that. 4-7.
4: Units back, very suspicious.
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4: 633 South, 8950 West. 2633 South 8950 West. Clinton lives at this location. They believe someone's in their backyard. They're advising someone downstairs heard someone in the backyard, also their dog, is barking. Believe there's someone at the window. They did not see anything. Additional.

0: All right.
1: Copy that. You want it over the air?
2: Here's that order of view. Either is okay.
1: 243-3926.
3: Panama, Golf Echo Romeo Oscar November India Mike Oscar, date of birth 01/10/2004.
0: Please away.
1: University.
0: Columbia University.
1: Six and five.
0: 625.
1: I'll be turning around and going back to her home, which is going to be 42, 72 South, Dublin Circle.
0: Okay.

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0: you there should be something else. It's going to be the departure curve. Copy, thank you.
1: Okay, 32, you can short 53992 8.
0: 7.

T 28512 Bravo November Victor Hotel. Somebody's sleeping in that.

0: got an injured Roger that started to still call her. Doesn't love her, doesn't appear. Can you start a look?
1: Serve it up.
0: The entire car got a pretty heavy limp as it's walking around.

0: until 05:14.
1: That's all.
0: Valid through September 2026, insurance showing a firm. Registered to a Derek James Barney out of South LA.
1: Yes, I copy. Thank you.
0: 14. Arrived at 4:14.
2: Medic 12 arrived, lobby Pinnacle.
0: Medic 12 arrived at 4:14, lobby Pinnacle.

0: And when you run an NFT license,
1: go ahead.
0: 107.04.28.06 for a freaking Nicole Newbold.
1: Yeah, should have been

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1: I copy 417.
2: I found her local 27. I'm just checking that
0: out. I copy.
2: It is negative and chancy. No, local 29s for Brittany Nicole Newbold, 1123 base.
0: Copy, thank you.
1: Negative.
0: Yeah.
3: Go ahead.
1: It looks like we just got an updated location of 7585 West, 3100 South. Did you want me to still clear this out?
3: Is the vehicle moving?

at 4202, south of Teton Well Lane, near 50. Medicans at 101 and Medicans at 81. Conscious patient at 4202, south of Teton Well Lane, near 50. Time for 0419.

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1: 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He's not doing really well.

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1: K1, Medicare 101, responding to a sick person at 4202 South Artesian Well Lane. This is going to be Unit 145. For a 30-year-old female, conscious and breathing normally, there's pain from an amputation. She's also reporting withdrawal from pain medication. It looks like she'll be outside on the south side in a gray hat, purple shirt, and black. She has crutches with

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0: Fire medic engine 101's arrived, Brennan.
1: Alright, 420.
0: I'm going to give NSA 1 from Granite. The patient will be on the west side of the complex on Main Street side.

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Ashley Wilson Route, 6573 South, Birchfield Lane, 600 East. It could be a phase two of 8 meters open line. The call taker heard the mail say the word stupid. The call taker did say the mail sounded alarming. Apple calls it a voicemail. I'm still doing history search. 3 4 2 copy. 431.

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1: Go ahead.
0: Give me Liam, Lima, India, Alpha, Mike. Last name McLean, Mike, Charlie, Lima, Alpha, India, November, 38-08.
1: Copy, stand by.

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1: 432. What is that, 432?
2: That's really the particular crash message. It's just for the last feeder at the same location. This street also shows a couple of domestics in progress. Those names.

0: Is there a unit that can check that?
1: Yes, sir. 6-1 officer.
2: Eight 745 South, reading Forest Request. This is for a 64-year-old male. It's going to straight and blow up. He's fallen in there. I don't know if he has any injuries. Ground level fall due to dizziness and tripping over the carpet. No further sign.
3: 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Granite Medic Engine 1-1 is available.
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1: 437.
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0: Okay, 438.
5: 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Respond on that fire 2. Time out 0438.
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0: 440.
2: Mill Creek 713.
1: Mill Creek 713. Understanding that the yard is flooding, something broke in the yard, and there's not that much on the stand in the yard. Structures. For water.
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34. You're spotting on a suspicious Southeast Maverick, 24, 35 South, 8,000 West. 2435 South, 8,000 West. A civilian incident employee stating he sold alcohol to a female who is still parked in the parking lot. An unlicensed place, which is a male and a female wearing all black.

0: 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Copy.
1: 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I'll give you a better in a minute.
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1: Caitlin Kofor.
2: Madigan 62 and Madigan 54 shot the ball at 34 West Bingham Creek Drive. Respond on that 03. Madigan South. Madigan 62 and Madigan 54 respond to fall at 39. 34 West Bingham Creek Drive. Respond to 503 for 9240 South. Time.

0: that was nearby. Was there any screaming involved in that?
1: Negative on that welfare check, but we did have a text to 911 that had some screaming.
0: Was that nearby where we're currently at?
1: Jermaine.
0: That's him there. I guess the four boys down, but they were out for a walk about an hour ago, and concentrated on a couple of each of the location.
1: Copy that. Also might be related to the domestic. There's a domestic in the area.
2: Call at 3934 West, Bingham Creek Drive, 9240 South, again 3934 West, 9240 South. Her 49-year-old female is conscious of some abnormal breathing. She fell down the stairs, is experiencing back pain. She's having some difficulty breathing due to the pain. So she fell about 8 to 10 feet down the stairs. She's still on the ground.
0: Thank you.

0: 450.
1: Go ahead.
0: Do you want us to send out a reverse 911 in the area? I copy at 450. 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

0: you. 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
1: One, two, six.
2: We're saying that there's a male there that is creepy. You hear the male in the background. I'm not saying she didn't do anything and is talking about her children. Read it.
3: One, three, one, copy now.
2: Four, 52. Before Sully. Off from the parking lot at the direction of travel.
3: Six, 3, I copy.

0: ahead.
1: He was advised to leave. You can clear it out short.
2: That address. And then all, whoever's going up there, I'll explain to them where to go.
3: Copy.
0: Zero, Salt Lake 1036.
2: That's easier. You can just reopen that call.
3: Three, six, seven. Can you go back? Can you head up to Salt Lake? It's going to be 1342 East, 500 South.
1: I copy it up.
3: 454.
2: And 41.
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1: Fire Jordan Line of Command, terminated. 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

0: Bueno. ¿Qué es eso?
1: Other details.
0: So the complainant versus child's father, he's trying to break into the home. They were verbally fighting. He's now inside the home.
1: 620 copy. If we got a couple on that, this way can go.
2: 625 will be in now.
0: Six.
3: Water.
4: Copy, thank you.
0: There is a baby on scene, 1 week old. The father just showed up and was trying to break into the home. He's an Alex Sanchez, 8-9 of 2005, negative weapons, negative drugs or alcohol. He made it inside the house. There's lots of yelling. He arrived in a dark red Honda SUV. The complainant's mother is also on scene, and she has a baby. Now it sounds physical.
2: 625 will be code.
0: Copy, 620 copy.
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5: 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And then send me that intox call at the Maverick.
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0: Good morning.
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3: Attention 107, in medic ambulance 107, respond to assault at 4726 West Mona Lane. Respond on deck fire 3, near 6940 South. Medic engine 107, and medic ambulance 107, respond to assault at 4726 West Mona Lane. Respond on deck fire 3, near 6940 South. Timeout 0459.
1: Ten
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5: 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Thank you.
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3: 624 East Spring Hill Drive. Respond on deck fire 2, near 5295 South. 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
1: Hundred out of West Jordan.
0: How long did he communication, please?

0: 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Now downstairs.
1: Hang on, we can hear him yelling outside.

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2: 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We had a woman on the line, looks like it's going to be a physical domestic.
1: Are you on the number?
2: So far, we only have verbal confirmed. They're separated. PD is just arriving now. I'll be stage for now and advise them to go for free.

0: say that they tried ringing the doorbell and no one's answering the home. No further this time.
1: What's up before you show me how that's happening, sir?
0: Hi, 5-3.
2: 6-1, it's a negative at Valley Junior.
0: Copy.

0: 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Have a good day.
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0: 620.
1: For the cell phone hanging up in the queue, it's a verified cell phone hanging up. We were out at that address about 3 hours ago due to some domestic history. When they were out there, they said he was code 4 and didn't need assistance. Is it code 4 to clear this one?
0: Let me look at it.
1: I copy.
2: Current 36 off duty and shift adjust. Have a good weekend.
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3: Start code passenger car. He was blacked out.
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0: Yeah, that's MP, you can hold this out from Whitehall Drive.
1: Six. Grabbing a lid up, let me get a plate.
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2: Copy, could I get a unit to back in?
3: She says his name is Lachlan Mattingly. Should be about her age.

0: 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He might be hitting 14 guys.
1: Nothing.
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0: Six three. I added notes. You can short it up.
1: When you have a second, can you verify the plate?
2: Six is Lima 965 Fox.
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0: 600.
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0: Gitu.
1: This is mile marker 129 on I-80 eastbound. Summit stated that a local officer stopped a wrong way driver that was heading westbound and eastbound. They'll be negative blocking on the right.
0: Go ahead. Appreciate that, I think.
1: We have 5:15.

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2: Five five, I'm just down the road from that. You can show myself and get 3-1 around.
1: Okay, so the person is going to be between 100 and 98 and stuff.

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0: sido Tony Rodríguez o Arnold Schwarzenegger.
1: Muy bien.
2: The time lapse.
1: I'm going to call it at this point.
2: Copy. We've been through the area looking on both sides of the road. We're not seeing anything.
1: Denver.
2: Put it out. 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

0: 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He's on his way in.
1: 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Thank you.

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1: 352.
0: 101 eastbound Indiana trailer plate off the Golf 75755.
2: Three, six, seven, right.
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1: 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Bill 34, 434. 534.

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1: Any lanes of travel?
2: 6-1, we're blocking the number 2 lane.
1: Lockdown.
2: Yes.
3: I'm not getting an answer from the complainant. You can turn it off.
1: Copy 537. Break. Over 10-6-1. They're going to be an off.

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1: All right, Tree, can you leave me have these steps?
2: I copy.
3: Number 72, West Wilshire Park Avenue. Respond on deck fire. We're 9260. Oh. Time of 05.

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2: West Wilshire Park Avenue, 9260 South, for Unit Alpha 307 at the Wilshire Park Permits. Again, 6472 West, 9260 South, Unit Alpha 307. College father has been weak and has fallen. Male who's conscious with some abnormal breathing. He is experiencing some knee pain. They believe that possibly related to a diabetic episode. They don't have any specifics on that. They did also advise he is approximately 300 pounds, still on the ground, no food.

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0: 300 West, Bangor, eastbound, local Alpha 177, Hotel Papa.

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0: Copy on the left at 545.
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0: 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Patient is on blood thinners. Unable to stop the blood due to the size of the wound. Negative. They just made it on scene a couple minutes ago. They're still trying to clear the scene.
1: Copy.

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1: "38 will be riding with me today, and we will be using my number."
2: Copy. Do you want it to both MVTs or just yours? Hi, Copy at 552, and good morning.
0: Good morning to you.
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1: 565.
2: It's not like 580. I'll use it, Lieutenant.
1: 10-4. That's 566.

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2: About 500 south, hauling a semi that's clouding up the road. I'm not sure what he's carrying, but I'm going to stop him.
3: X23, I copy 500 south. What was your cross?

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1063, Central OK, 1059, Category 2, mile marker 271, I-15 northbound, 271, I-15 northbound, break. Units continuing, arc saved 8, over 4 horse stand, going over 100 miles per hour, still has visual. Plate is 5 Golf Yankee, Romeo 7, which one is for 57, for peace signed for the 615.

no problem. Current report of approximately 20-year-old female, unconscious, unknown breathing. Was found laying on the grass on the northwest corner. Do not look at the color rock.

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1: Longer cause visual last seen at 800 North 2 to 3 minutes ago.
0: Yeah, I tried to stop that car and it ran after me. I got after the city before I could get any sort of identifier.

1 and Medic Ambulance 41. Respond to fall at 321 East 2700 South. Respond on deck fire 2. Time of 06:20.

And you eat too? 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I've got both dogs contained. 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

0: 1060. Anyway, first to roll it, I think good places, but I'll have to do this out.
1: Okay.
0: Copy, go ahead.
1: 626. Do you want it held for animal control, or do you want police officers to go on it?
2: 15, vehicle fire, 3150 West Nurse, 70 South.

0: 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Station check confirmed.
1: Are you coming?

Any application fit? 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Alpha 283.

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0: mile 6201 eastbound on a gray Nissan Kentucky.
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2: 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There's a little catwalk from that neighborhood to the school. I would just have you go all the way to the catwalk and then just kind of see what you can see from there.

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1: There's no 82, go ahead.
0: 4151 South Glizzy Gulch, 5 Charlie Victor, Uniform 9, and I'll advise on checks.
1: Copy at 639. Okay, so can I switch an employee back? Sorry, what unit was that?
2: Box 26.
1: Box 26. And 36.
0: Bring out my square route from the vision.
1: Copy.
0: Well, 1 until 7, show me up south, I left.
1: Recording. Are they in a store, like, parking lot? Stand by, I'll check it. Sorry, never mind, we're arriving. Off road at 641.

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For 642. SKS commercial dropped in 5 feet. Are you showing West Nandor? 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

0: India East 2. And we took custody of the delinquent. 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
1: Parking violation, Vineyard, local plate 3, Lima 1, Bravo, Juliet.
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0: River Road, 2630 South.
3: 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She states there's an emergency on just the park too close to her driveway.
0: Yes, there's an emergency area.

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1: Bravo 84, can you take a follow up by phone for a follow up? 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

0: 620 Salt Lake, 1036. 1048, correction 658. Thank you.
1: I'll be clear of that stop. Another 1046 with the same vehicle. While they fix their tire.

0: with them.
1: I've left. I think the location says someone was running north out, but the stranger was back there heading to the neighbor's house. Said school that was not outside was here all the time. The party was here all the time. Time up, though, is over 3 hours, no further. So. I can just press on the box. I'd have pressed call if you're available.
0: Just think it's a little bit of
1: me, gentlemen. Got a trash bag in the center, we.

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2: Salt Lake 531 1060.
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2: Papa Golf.
1: Up on the west, Bangor eastbound at 702.

0: unable to maintain lanes. 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Shoulder, obvious lane sign.
1: 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Just work. For 3 hours, their gray GMC train was taken. It's not showing an impound off route 103.
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0: And how long has somebody made contact with the key holder, Frank Hasten, is requesting police? I'll get to the next available.
1: Okay.

0: Tango 4.
1: 7 Joseph. 7.
0: You sound so tired.
2: You're welcome.
1: 7 Joshua.
3: 10-6 returning.
0: Yep, come on.
1: Team missed a call from Master, but doesn't have a case. I don't have to put it in the 7. Well, there's nothing out here. You can clear it out, okay. Please, from the 7.

0: so at least for a little while.
1: Okay. What do
0: you think, Emily? Emily?
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0: of a reckless driver, northbound on I-15, 9, Julia, Charlie, Yankee, 7. I-15. We're going to be passing 114 south right now.
1: Hi, copy.

0: code 4, everything's secure, I'm not seeing anything. There's a lot of movement on the front door when you grab it and rattle it, so can you put it down for somebody to make sure that there's a follow-up call on this and we find out what the problem was so that it doesn't happen again?
1: 10-4 for sure. Thank you.
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3: Revise South. Respond on deck fire 2. Battalion 81, Engine 82, and Medicambulance 82. Respond to full arrest. At 1109, East 5645 South. Respond on deck fire 2. Time of 0710.
4: 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I'm seeing 123 right now. Zero 06, copy.
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0: Salt Lake, 9 Alpha 531, 1046.
1: 9 Alpha 531.
0: 215 southwestbound to I-15 southbound. Low from 9 to the hotel, echo 2 on the left.
1: 215 west. Correction, 215 southwestbound, I-15 southbound at 7:12.
2: Two quarters down property, you can cut it short.
1: Okay,
3: 82 en route. 981, company 82. Responding to 11090, 5045 south, 11090, 5645 south. Caller reporting a 67-year-old male, not conscious, not breathing. He's not waking up. Patient's an amputee. They were having difficulty moving him. They can't get him off the bed, but it sounds like CPR has to be started. Murray Police, is there not with you no further?

0: SC cooler. Oh, and then no further.
1: Okay.
0: 718.
1: One responding.
2: Copy, Red 1, responding to the UPS ramp, Red 1, Red 5, responding on a quarter gallon on feeder aircraft. Nothing in the drain. Clean up in progress. Again, UPS ramp.
1: The feeder plane with the air strainer.
0: Respect, briefly. No further than 14.

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1: Alpha Echo 4-7-5.
0: Now, Cocky, is that a traffic stop or a parking?
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2: Just on the I-215 on ramp from 4700 south, we're probably about 4800 south right now on Hotel 715 Bravo Sierra.
3: Passing gate 22.

0: of a unit that can assist at 215 Southwest down to I-15 South Bend.
1: 536.
0: 536, 10-4.
2: 639, I'll have that one.

0: until like 10-14, 9 off of 10-14. My truck doesn't fit on this left shoulder, so I'm blocking the left lane. If someone can come and set up as an early warner or take my spot, and I can back up as an early warner.
1: Okay. Hill Creek 41, you clear me 2902-2.
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1: Yeah, Hotel 934 Echo Romeo. Should be on the journey.
0: 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Thank you.

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0: Go for it.
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0: And we're out.
3: 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Your ladder 21. 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
4: 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Red 1, go ahead. Over you or Red 2 today, but the 9 o'clock meeting is canceled.
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0: Seven
1: 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Because you can start me another state text.
0: Okay. 8-2, I copy.

41, and Metacabulance 41. Respond to medical alarm. At 85, West Sunset Avenue. Respond on deck fire 2, near 2830, South. Engine 41, and Metacabulance 41. Respond to medical alarm. At 85, West Sunset Avenue. Respond on deck fire 2, near 2830, South. Time of 0724.

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0: 25. Air Alpine Building 4, drop time 719, showing common area and room smoke detectors. No further.
1: Okay. 148 East Pioneer Road. Going to be the senior center.
0: 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Do you need code 4 check, sir, back?
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0: Avenue, 85 West, 2830 South. The reporting, this will be Unit 103, Apartment 103 on the medical alarm. They received 3 activations. They did provide door code. Also said there should be a manager on site at 9. I have no further at this time.
1: 4-1.
2: Okay, we're on holiday. Perhaps you just head to the other piece of the room.
0: 2-1, code 4.
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Respond on City Fire 2.

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1: Medic engine 62 and medic ambulance 62 respond to head injury at 10,569 South River Heights Drive. Respond on deck fire 4 near 3420 West. Time of 0731.
2: This is Silver Chevy Silverado. The tire is completely flat and has some damage on the rim on the vehicle. Dispatch at 732.
3: SL-137, I'm on duty, area 3 and 6.
4: Was there traffic for Battalion 8-1?

0: 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West, unit 116-116. We have an 85-year-old female that fell and hit her head. She is conscious, breathing normally. Looks like she fell getting out of bed. No further.
1: 6-2.

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2: 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I know, okay.
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3: Joey 12, you can send it to me. I'm going to be dark 321.
1: Okay. I just received a message to the on the left shoulder. Troopers are speaking with a 23-year-old medical officer breathing, possibly having a panic attack.
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0: person disconnected on the alarm company was a male that they spoke with. We do have some history of false alarms at this location, nothing further.
1: Timber. This next one, I literally just drove by it. All the employees are opening doors, getting ready for the day.
0: Riverton 6-1 at 7:36. 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
2: 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All of us.
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1: 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Taylor's left lane 4, go ahead.
2: 4800 south, 2700 west on a gray or charcoal Honda Civic, don't play.
1: Copy at 738. ...125, responding to 7693 South 300 East, 7693 South 300 East. The complainant not on scene. His tenant advised that irrigation water is flooding the whole backyard and is now flooding inside. He doesn't have any other information. He is en route. We'll be there in about 10 minutes.
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1: 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Sure.
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0: 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Taylorsville, 31, code 4.
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0: 64 and 6th Street. Son's going to be a white male, light brown hair, wearing a t-shirt, black shorts. Possibly changed, he did pack a bag when he left. Possibly suicidal. Negative weapons, negative intox, but he has been in a state of mania. Further.
1: Southbound at 743.
2: Bucks 216. There you go.
0: Bucks 216. Thank you, first. 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
3: Code 4, I've made contact. Everything's code 4. Should be tonight. I'll be back on call.

0: Charlie 46, Lewis, I'll be traffic coming. He did leave in a vehicle, a black 1985 Toyota 4Runner. Unknown license plate, there is half of a shell on the back. He does like to drive west to the Butterfield area. I'll attempt to locate a plate on that.
1: Copy.
0: Wait, 45, code 4.
1: I'm code 4.
0: Okay.
1: En route 24618 South 200 West, apartment 6. Make the victim contact.
0: I copy 746.

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1: 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On 2 Alpha November 885.
2: Somebody? Copy, I got a hold of Midville Public Works. I'm waiting for a call back. I believe they will handle.

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0: 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That'll check them out.
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0: 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Level 2 Alpha Charlie, Alpha 8. Okay, probably try to stay targeting as well.
4: U-117, respond to flooding problem at 7693, South 308. Respond on deck, fire 2, respond with water pump. Heavy rescue 117, respond to flooding problem at 7693, South 300 East. Respond on deck, fire 2, respond with water pump. Time of 0752.
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1: 756. Who will be out of service? Copy. You are needed to respond with water pump. Going to be irrigation water outside of flooding inside property. 125 is on scene. You can hear us. Let's go further.
2: Pretty sure that they're trying to get away from me. 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
3: Last I saw him, I was turning around at like 5700 South, or right in front of the hospital there at 13th, and I just saw him headed north. I didn't have him lit up, so I can't call it clean.

0: 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Priority 2. 1966 South 200 East. Apartment E319. Respond on City Fire 2. Chat 5. Breathing problem. Priority 2. 1966 South 200 East. 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Breathing problem. Priority 2. 1966 South 200 East. Apartment E319. Respond on City Fire 2.
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3: 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I'll just check the area. 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
1: 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Five, eight,

0: cover is beat up, and I think there's like white tape on it.
1: Two zero six,
2: go ahead.
1: We are holding a traffic accident that is blocking.
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Medic Engine 104 and Medic Ambulance 104 respond to head injury at 5600 South Highland Drive. Respond on Peck Fire 2 near 1970 East. Medic Engine 104 and Medic Ambulance 104 respond to head injury at 5600 South Highland Drive. Respond on Peck Fire 2 near 1970 East. Time of 0803.

0: 340, it'll be clear. I can start heading towards the blocking traffic accident.
1: It will be a white Tundra versus a blue SUV going southbound. The vehicles are facing eastbound blocking two lanes, one on the northbound and one on the southbound lane. There is also leaking coming from one of the vehicles. No further.
0: I got you.

0: 24, responding to the Cottonwood Place Senior leaving at 5600 South Highland Drive, 5600 South Highland. This occurred getting off of the elevator. A 91-year-old female, she's conscious, she is breathing. She fell, she hit her head, negative bleeding. I have no further at this time.
1: Property damage. It's going to be at Sully Community College. It's one bus that rear-ended another bus.
2: I'm in the name.
1: 4805. Sir, respond.

0: 113.
1: We just passed an accident. It didn't appear to have any injuries. About 6500 South Penn State Street. They're in the center median. If you want to let PD know.

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0: 7, unit B, Bravo, 319.
2: I'll be clear of that 1046 and continuing northbound to see if there's any more.
0: 10-4.
3: Road 1064, what's the case number?
0: B8. West New Village Road, 6810 South. Complainant's mom is feeling like she could pass out. It's coming in very slowly. I don't know the patient condition. No further.
4: 5-3 copies.
1: And it'll be affirmed for that to be related.
5: B809.
1: I found property 2537 East Falcon Way, 9245 South, a black electric bike and a helmet.
2: Back copy.
0: Silent, aggressive shouting and yelling. No further, 810.

with breakdowns to people who's not there. It's a 40-year-old male. He is conscious, breathing normally. He's currently in the garage. He does have paranoid schizophrenia. Plus, he's been to the hospital a few times for this. He is acting violent, saying there are weapons in the home, but they're locked up. He's also an alcoholic, being very verbally aggressive. Police will be responding. Stage at your discretion.

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2: Yeah, I'm remembering. Here it is on the. You gotta take the position of the. Turn him off with the vehicle.

82, South 1000 West. Respond on deck fire 3, engine 72, and medic ambulance 72. Respond to assault. At 3682, South 4000 West. Respond on deck fire 3, time of 0812.

0: Barrow Street, find a local 801 Kilo Romeo Charlie pulling a small trailer.
1: Okay. I'm sure we can fix for just a moment.
2: 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This should be Jordan Landing Command.
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0: 217, I'll be stationed east.
1: 217, 814.
2: Can you please start UFA heavy rescue again with water pump? The property owner is now wishing that we assist in removing some of this water.
1: Ventu responding to an assault, 3682 South, 4000 West. On the line saying how she thinks she was strangled by her ex-boyfriend. The phase 2 is in 36 meters. There's a language barrier. And slowly the police are responding. No further.
3: 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Respond to flooding problem at 7693 South 300 East. Respond on the fire 2. Respond with water pump. Time of 0815.

0: Medic engine 118 and medic ambulance 118. Respond to seizure at 6246 South Redwood Road. Respond on deck fire 3 near 1700 West. Medic engine 118 and medic ambulance 118. Respond to seizure at 6246 South Redwood Road. Respond on deck fire 3 near 1700 West. Time of 0815.
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4: Battalion 41, Battalion 11, Ladder 42, Medic Ladder 106, Engine 41, Engine 43, Medic Engine 101, and Medic Ambulance 41. Respond to apartment fire at 3145, South 208. Respond on deck fire 5. Time of 0818.
3: Medic Ladder 117 confirming we can count for you. 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Is the heavy still responding?
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3: A19.
0: Engine 41 and out. Fourth and out.
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0: consider it for now. I don't see that you can have a long time and do that. Traffic accident at 6600 South Station. The fire. They're not sure if the neighbor is on scene. The neighbor's vehicle is not there. Again, they're not sure if anyone is inside. I have no further at this time.
1: Right, between 400 I, two-story, multi-family dwelling, we do have light smoke showing. This will be 200 East Command. We have on that 360.

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on the helicopter is the pilot's two X4 year 9. 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
2: They've got some axle problems on their trailer. They're gonna be staying here on the right until they get a helping route.
0: South Redwood Road, 4 Uniform 9 Uniform Romeo.
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0: After you have that backup line pulled, will you just make sure the other apartments are clear?
1: Assistant at 8 Hill, a reckless driver, 4707 West, 13400 South, phase 2 of 51 meters to address. I have a vehicle swerving at the dark gray pickup truck, local 6 Alpha Kilo, 48. Last name headed eastbound on 134 South, and then proceeded on to Bangor. Comes back to a 2024 gray Dodge Ram 1500. Again, this is the ATL Reckless at 826.
0: Two seven zero attention. 37.

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1: Medic ambulance 110. Respond to a known medical at 6425 South 3000 East. Respond OPEC Fire 2. Medic Ladder 110 and Medic Ambulance 110. Respond to a known medical at 6425 South 3000 East. Respond OPEC Fire 2. Time of 0827.

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3: Now, we're going to see if we can get this truck off the median.
1: I copy.
4: +120, respond to full, at 1911, left 30,035 south, respond on tech fire 4, medic engine 124, and medic ambulance 120, respond to full, at 1911, left 30,035 south, respond on tech fire 4, time of 0828.
1: It's 37, he's requesting medical, said he just pulled off of I-15. He's conscious, difficulty breathing, says he can't feel his heart due to his medication, said he's taken all of his medications. And he's refusing to give his name, looks like PD should be their speech, at your discretion.
0: +6, 6%.

0: copy. Engine 4-3, will you clear the remaining three of Plymouth?
1: Sorry, Medic Ambulance 120 en route.
2: He's a white male in his 30s, has a beard, red shirt, got great pants. No further.
3: Six one.
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0: 11 West 130 05 South. Pick up 130 35 South. 19 Long West 13035 South. 75 year old male. Bell on his back going up the steps. Breathing normally. He did hit his face when he fell.
1: No further.
2: A. Priority 2. 5. South Mountain Wood Lane. On 2455E. 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
1: 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Passenger car with no 28.
0: Number for 129 eastbound at 832.

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1: 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Medication 112, Medicare ambulance 104, you're responding to 2525 East, 3300 South, 2525 East, 3300 South, unit number 2. Have a 50-year-old male, conscious, breathing normally, complaining of left hand numbness and also feeling faint. Door will be unlocked. No further.
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1: Okay, Reckless 4 Highway, at 834.
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0: Four. 375 at 840.
1: River 1063, I got him going. Will you please short it? I'll be 10-8.
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4: 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Negative 27 for coal, boil, shows valid.
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0: Bravo 82, Bravo 84, copy a domestic in progress.
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0: 736 South Spencer Avenue, 8800 West. We were just getting preliminary information. Abusive towards people in the house. The ex-girlfriend, his name is Cheryl Dean Williams. Negative drugs or weapons. I'll update you as we get more. Okay, 4842.
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0: 592 at 100 South. 5 Kirkland Senior Apartment, 680 East 100 Chapel, 34. 80-year-old male had a ground level fall, negative injury, quarantine with arrest, 8:43. Units code 4. At 8:44.
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0: 44. Red 1, go ahead.
2: Red 1 and Red 6 are going to be on a PR event at the Delta hangar. We will be available, but will be delayed.
0: I copy. Complain is not on scene. She's watching from a bar across the street. She's stating that there's a trailer in the backyard.
3: Valley 212.
0: 212.
3: Guys, the other half is currently in front of the West Valley Police Department waiting in the UK parking lot. A white accurate event.
0: I copy. We're going to be a few more minutes out here.
3: Copy, 45.
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0: 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We're in a car dispatch at 8:46.

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0: Company Kales 75384969. Advising that he thinks the ex-wife is selling the truck. No problem.
2: I got you.
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1: One six one five six four four.

Medic 6, lines down, 1483 West 800 South. Medic 6, lines down, 1483 West 800 South. Respond on City Fire 2.

0: 637 Salt Lake, can I have you copy a traffic hazard?
1: Go ahead.
0: 1400 South I-15 southbound, the RP staying prior to the exit in the center lane. There's a pothole with concrete sticking up.
1: Repeat.
0: 1036. Message, where will you send that?

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1: Seven six, do you still have eyes on him?
2: With a key holder. And looks like the alarm company just called into council. They got a correct password.
1: 10-4.
2: So you can back there at 8:54.
0: Three ten east, 10,600 south, apartment 220.
3: Well, can I get a case number?
1: Truck before.
0: Okay. 3-2.

0: That's all, Travis. Thank you.
1: DE. The phase two, 41 meters. It sounded like a pocket dial. Her answer the phone then disconnected after a brief conversation.
2: No, you can clear it out. You can clear out the column on this one.

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2: And 14.
1: Roger, Ewan.
2: That pothole is going to be at 106, just prior to the structure. It is going to be in lane 3 on the skip line between 3 and 4. It does have concrete protruding out of the pothole. It is going to need to be fixed as soon as possible.

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1: Or two's been released by Command. Could go into one.
2: One, 161, can you run one by deal?
0: Copy, go ahead.
2: 2257-92514.
0: I have a standby.
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2: 41, I'm coming in the area. Do you need your truck anywhere?
3: Well, I'm not seeing any accident here in the S6 and all traffic's moving freely, so good to take a look.
1: You'll be wearing a black jacket, a pink flannel t-shirt, gray pants with a Hello Kitty backpack, t-shirt with red hair.
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1: Go for it.
0: D59.
2: 221.
1: I'll go with
3: 227.
1: Cancel. 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
0: Medical 17-year-old male, conscious and breathing. The mother's calling in advising he's just raging. Girlfriend locked in the room. 1.7.

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1: 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That's fine. 901.

0: which
1: 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No further.
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1: By the Starbucks now. Fast. Looks like she's now on the north end of the CVS. 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

0: 952. You had a call a minute ago about something in traffic. What was it?
1: Have a report of a peacock in traffic on Route Away by the fire station.
0: Yep.
1: Six, four. You're fine.

0: on there?
1: 21905. West 10550 South is came in as a VC of 64 meters on an unregistered cell phone. We were only able to hear rustling in the background, unable to reach anybody on callback since it's a disconnected phone. The tag history with the phone number, but we do have recent history of welfare checks at this location. I have no further.
0: Same traffic.
1: I copy 906.
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3: 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Sorry, just a second.
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0: one eastbound, 8400 West 201 eastbound, 495 Salt Lake.
1: Go ahead.
0: It is going to be two vehicles, white GMC Denali versus a black Honda sedan. Injuries, they are going to try to move to the left.
1: 45 south.
2: One, two, nine.
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3: Salt Lake 320. Is there an available phlebotomist that can respond to Murray?
1: Salt Lake checking the air for a phlebotomist to respond to Murray.
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0: 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Sorry. 11. 4, copy till arrived at 9-11.

0: Before calling. They moved off to watch a
1: I think 417 from 200 West and Major.
2: Sully 531, I can take that from 15 and Bangor.
0: 534, copy.
1: Yeah, thanks.
0: Re-alarm at 1060 East Highland Lake Drive, 5875 South, Woodstock, Meadows. 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

responding to Woodstock Park, 1060 East Highland Lake Drive, 5875 South. Complainant is on scene, thinks the alarm went off due to a self-defense or being knocked off. Negative flames or smoke seen. No further.

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0: 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Copy stuff. 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
0: Sorry, we also make me friendly.
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4: On deck fire 3, near 3575, south, time of 0918.
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0: Two twelve, go for 2-4,
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Respond to seizures. At 7048, South Greensand Drive. Respond on deck 503, near 4700, West. Medic Engine 107, and Medicambulance 55. Respond to seizures. At 7048, South Greensand Drive. Respond on deck 503, near 4700, West. Time of 0921.

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2: Fire 3, near 4700, West, Battalion 51, respond to seizures, at 7048, South Greenfan Drive, respond on deck fire, 3, near 4700, West, timeout 0921.

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2: Seizure turns full arrest. 2048 South Green Sand Drive, Street 700 West. Sounds like his daughter seizing. She's in the bathtub. She's not breathing. They've now started CPR. Police are en route. No further.
0: Sorry, I won't go.

Medic Ladder 110. Respond to a known incident type. At 1135, East Promontory Way. Respond on SF1, near 7880, South. Medic Ladder 110. Respond to a known incident type. At 1135, East Promontory Way. Respond on SF1, near 7880, South. Time of 0923.

Promontory Way. Respond on SF1. Near 7880. South. Medic ambulance 225. Respond to a known incident type. At 1135. East. Promontory Way. Respond on SF1. Near 7880. South. Time of 0924.

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1: 9:25. 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

0: Go ahead.
1: Got me a citizen assist at Redwood at the student center.
2: Four.
1: Waiting at the visitor parking outside the tech building. He will be wearing a white shirt and in a white Tesla. Corrections, black shirt in a white Tesla. But also has a history of overdosing on ice. This is an unknown problem. Police also have the call. Two units running code. Time now is 9:27.
3: 11-10, copy.
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5: 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On the man down, patient's now awake and verbal.
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0: 200 East, that's a request of 200 East Command. Do you like to respond 1040 no further?
1: -42.
0: 214, copy. Two 214, will you head towards Lena through the back?
1: Firm coming up.
0: We'll cross 5 East 929. Taylor's still 3-4. Copy at 9:30 hours. Before, do you want check?
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0: 9:30. I'm going to keep half mark 7 at the half mark 14.
1: Oh,
0: 225, please.

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2: 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I can go to 221, or correction 211. Lima 2 can cancel.
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Bonnywood Drive, 3385. You'll be meeting with Ermina. 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Charlie 46, will copy 1021.

ぱりね。60, stand by for vehicle information, and yep. The temp tag information is for a motorcycle. I believe Steve Bennett, 1 Victor, Whiskey, Bravo, Tango, 7.

0: Thank you.
1: About 5 miles an hour. We're at about 5400 south southbound.
0: Ten from medic ambulance 225. What do you guys need us to bring in?
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4: With Kyle Harrison, 3255 West. This is the MVP shelter, room 124. 51-year-old male, cousin, difficulty breathing, alert, history of liver failure, color state patients, extremely bloated. And this is going to be an abdominal, priority 2 at 9:39.

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played by his grandfather, who has dementia, is out driving. 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

0: Go for medic 5-2.
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0: 31, I finally got her attention. We're about 6800 South Redwood. Hey, if you can start me a second, please.
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4: And medic ambulance 41, respond to and known, medical, at 672, East Condemir Avenue. Respond on deck fire 2, near 2875, stop, timeout 0951.

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0: Eve. South. LA police is on scene of a domestic. They would like medical for one female in custody. They're going to be in the backyard. They said it is secure upon the line hole. I believe this is going to be a suicidal female. I don't know further at this time.
3: Paramedic is a 3-2 in route.

0: 32-2718 East Mount Jordan Road, 9725 South. Color states our neighbor is doing a controlled burn in the yard with the drip torch. Not spreading, not threatening. And they're just concerned that there's an open field next to the property. It's time now, 550.
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0: This kid was one of the Michael Russo's boys. 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
1: 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Bye.
2: The trucker's saying he's in Midvale now. 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I'm going to call his wife.
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1: It's going to be 8841 South Redwood Road, Suite Charlie 1. 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

0: 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I think his name was Bryce.
1: On West Eastgate Drive, checking on Brett Jackson, 1021 of 77, lives in an unknown trailer. It's not heard from in a couple days.
2: 270.
1: Oh, the 910.

0: Utah Victor 568 Alpha Zulu.
1: I'm going to be coming in the area in just a second. I'll be out for company.
2: Okay, thank you. 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
1: Is anyone else on with me this morning?

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1: Go 1600.

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2: 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Third party information, they very close in the middle lane.
3: 17, I'm in that area now. I'll let you know.

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2: 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Respond to full arrest at 4000 South Redwood Road. Respond on deck fire 3 near 1700 West. Time of 10:10.
0: Can be 14549 South Kuchara Way. The dirt trail. There was a person on a motorbike with a red helmet riding on the trail about 10 minutes ago. Going off trail into the woods, tearing up the trail. Seen at the beginning of the trailhead. Again, this is an ATL reckless at 10:11.
1: So that was Henry Rock.
0: P21, code 4. P21, code 4. Please. They believe he's beyond any help. He's cold and blue. He does have a DNR. Police will be en route. There's some for them.

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1: Salt Lake 495
0: 1060. Two up on Wolf Sound, bring it off. Green Wolf North America with upside at dealer plate.

0: four phone trucks, even four, even six.
1: Lima 2. I have an employee responding to my location to double check some doors and windows in areas that are restricted that I can't access.
2: It seems.

0: 131.99 for civil dispute. It'll be 3876 West Bendy Avenue, 6770 South. Police moving out and says the neighbor came out and started screaming and cussing at them for being loud into their apartment. Unknown name, had a baseball cap on and cargo shorts. No further.
1: I'm 3-1, I copy.

0: 361.
1: Will you relate this to my earlier hang-up? And I'm kidding.
0: Did she?
2: I'm 9175 South. Respond on Sandy Fire 1.
1: I'm making it 3-2. Alright, go on. Next, can't lift.
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2: 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Respond on deck Fire 3. 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
0: Chair, he did cut his ankle and it's bleeding. 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Anthony?
4: Fire from engine 5-2.
0: Hey, Matt.
4: 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Our ambulance will still be responding, though. Negative. We'll just modify.
2: All right, medic ambulance, 5-2 and out.
0: Four. Raising phase 2, 60 meters, near the Penny Ann's Cafe, 280 East, 12300 South.
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0: Road Enclave at Redwood Apartments. It lives outside of Building 51. So there's a vehicle playing loud music and parked next to a flatbed trailer. No further attention is left.
1: 226 around. 227 same.
0: Mother fell and can't get up. 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Heard by her husband, and he couldn't carry her any longer.
1: Please help.
0: You want his desert edge?
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0: 5 hours. 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
1: Please
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0: 10:12.
2: On the outside of the gate over there.

All right, let's. South of Eastern West, 75 minutes of right blue pickup truck was speeding on some Turner West all around. Oh no, plate number no further, 1020.

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0: they had reserved the pavilion. Someone was already at the location and refusing to leave. The complainant will be wearing white Adidas shirt, capri jeans, will be waiting at the pavilion closest to the playground. No further.
1: Yeah, 217 on the solo vehicle.
2: Pencil gate reckless driver, 106 South State Street, headed southbound, tan Kia SUV, 0 Alpha Whiskey, 958, weaving through lanes, pencil gate 1031.
1: Dude, what does it look like again?
0: Older male with gray hair, short and buzz, gray t-shirt, blue jeans, and black boots.
1: Oh, my God.
3: Okay. 32, do you need a back then?
0: 32, I'm close by.
1: This one will be clear. Okay.

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0: complaint to friends, made a terrible location, the boyfriend threatened to beat up the friend, boyfriend's been yelling, 16-month-old son in the house, complaints worried that the boyfriend will get violent, states this is her ex-boyfriend, still trying to get further to 34.
1: Medic Ambulance 5-2 from Medic Engine 125.

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0: 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Your patient's a 78-year-old female who's conscious. She is breathing. They're reporting a GI bleed. Have a catheter, taking blood thinners, does not have a bleeding disorder. I have no further at this time.
1: Good for.
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5: Three. Engine 41, medic 41, responding to in-town fleet at 48 West, 3300 South, 48 West, 3300 South, Affinity Room 230, that's 230. All they said is a 45-year-old male, not conscious, with agonal respiration. CPR is in progress. What's further?
1: Terry, Matt.
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2: Ladder 61 and medic ambulance 61. Respond to sick patient at 1288 West Woodward Place. Respond on deck fire 3 near 9220 South. Ladder 61 and medic ambulance 61. Respond to sick patient at 1288 West Woodward Place. Respond on deck fire 3 near 9220 South. Time of 1047.

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Mile 54. 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
1: Company Flight 4 responding to a fall 5325 West Mountain Vista Drive, 8970 South. Fell yesterday and now she's having trouble breathing. She does have dementia. The 79-year-old female conscious was breathing normally. She possibly injured her hip. Zero South Roseburg Drive, 3160 West. A missing case that we had earlier today, 6083 for the 16-year-old.

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2: 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Respond on Beck Fire 4 near 3160 West. 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

0: Trying to call a client's coworker after a bottle of water and then left the location. And parking lot by Burger King. Always follow the river shows. No, I'm not sure their alcohol has been on off him while that's available.
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0: 80 South, 1700 West. Vehicle was rear-ended. Time lapse is a few minutes. And then
1: copy.
0: Eleven zero four.

0: 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I'll revise.
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0: Thank you.
1: Three West, no Race Park Lane. It is West 4715 South. The complainant lives at this address. There's a female near the location that's holding a knife and digging through the neighbor's yard. And
2: sir, do you want to copy and not threatening anybody right now? Copy and out.
1: Copy, units en route on the weapons offense. The females can be wearing dark colored clothing, a bandana, jacket, and possibly a skirt on lifting. Still gathering more information.
2: Copy.
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Alpha 375. 70 South, 1000 East, Simple Dell Recreation Center. It'll be for a gray 2025 Toyota 4Runner. The center has a camera in the area, it's just unknown vehicle.

0: 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That's okay. 11:12.
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0: Northwest.
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3: Medic engine 117. Medic helix 217. Respond to fall at 2274 West McKay Lane. Respond on deck fire 3 near 4410 South. Timeout 11-13.

0: of biomarker 1 ID eastbound, biomarker 1 ID eastbound, getting reports of an intoxicated driver. This coming in from the Montego Bay surveillance. An intoxicated male left Montego Bay eastbound on 980 with a time lapse of less than 20 minutes. Be intoxicated. He'll be in a white lifted pickup. Local listing 2005 Kilo Lane.
1: And 2343. Not a full rest, just unconscious.
0: Medic Notes 217 responding to a fall, 2274 West McKay Lane, 4410 South.

0: sensors on today. Cat is on, is in Taylorsville, on the east side of 4000.
1: For Dr. Tackle, you're saying the best access will be through the Southwest parking lot. The what three word organization cat.
2: Copy, thanks.
1: He's going northbound, 56 West. Is it the female that works at the top or left store knows the people that were in the Tahoe?
3: Probably 699 for Salt and Progress. It's going to be at the Ashley Furniture, 7156 South Prospect Drive, 3710 West. Well, here in Plainfield, we're in Ashley Furniture shirt. At this time.

0: confirm the complaint for Passerby, correct?
1: Yeah, it looks like they said they were just driving by 3 minutes ago.
2: Be in a black shirt with a black motorcycle helmet?

0: 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Do we know if they're in the parking lot or by the front doors?
1: Males went into a store. They're not sure which one.
0: I copy. Do we have a description?
1: Both were black males. The one was, did have a Ashley Furniture shirt on.
0: Copy.
2: Respond to traffic on the 2360 South Main Street. Respond on deck fire 2. Near 1. Heat. Time of 11:20. At 1062 East 3740 South. Respond on deck fire 2. Medic engine 101. And medic ambulance 101. At 1062 East 3740 South. Respond on deck fire 2. Time out 11:20. Medic ambulance 41. Respond to traffic incident. At 2360 South Main Street. Respond on deck fire 2. Near 1, East, Medic Ambulance, 41, respond to traffic accident, at 2360, Alton Street, respond on deck, fire 2, near 1, East, 21.

0: been through the area. Also drove down to the dump. Negative contact. Move to me.
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0: It'll be 47 year old patient. She is not conscious, breathing normally. Unknown what was taken, but complainant did advise me to take several prescription drugs. Medical is en route and Narcan has been administered. I'll advise them further.
1: Wolves are scoping.
2: We have light, we have to be stuck in the left down lane.
1: 620, I copy.
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0: 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She's not suicidal. 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
1: Got it.
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0: 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The gray in color.
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3: 33, in Edmund, Southwest, Eagle Street, on 100 West, Squad 6, Tower 12, Priority 3, in Edmund, Southwest, Eagle Street, on 100 West, before from Pacific 2.
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1: Looks like it will be on the east side off of West Temple up front. 53-year-old female, conscious breathing alert, slipped on the grass and possibly broke her ankle.
2: Squad 2's on scene.
1: 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I will start a whole runner.
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1: Respond to sick patient at 10,969 South Riverfront Parkway. Respond on deck fire 4, near 900, S. Medic engine 63, and medic ambulance 225. Respond to sick patient 10,969 South Riverfront Parkway. Respond on deck fire 4, near 900, West. Timeout 11:30.
0: Dark hair, wearing a pink and purple shirt. Currently at the light at 1800 South of Redwood in the furthest right-hand lane. Again, this is an ACLA Reckless at 11:31.

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4: Have you gotten any more information on this call?
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1: Four.
2: Sweet.
1: We're responding 4265 South 845 East 4265 South 845 East. Needs medical, I believe it's for a suspect that tried to break into the neighbor's yard and wanted to try to start a fire. They need a medical eval. They're also requesting an arson investigator.
5: That will be route

0: Are you guys before?
1: Before September 8th, if they have children.
0: Fire is en route and an investigator has been paged.

0: caller could see what he thought. Initially, that was a small plane go up into a stall on the southwest end of the park. He's now saying he can see a remote control plane flying around, and so he thinks that's what it was. Police are responding as well. Time now is 11:35.
1: Fire from medic engine 3. Do you have any confirming phone? One.
0: Just the one.
1: Go check it out.
2: Animal problem with the 10 ducks walking all over the road for you?
3: You can stack my current call in and send me that one, and I'll be in route.

0: difficulty breathing or sitting. He has low oxygen. He's stuck in a chair. He does have a past brain injury. He is confused, not responding normally. I'll put the North Gate code in your narrative.
1: 124 copy. Based on those details, let's step it up to priority one.
0: 10-4.

0: for an abandoned vehicle at 775 West Charters Avenue. Covered car on the road for over a year and a half. The complainant also wants a call.
1: Yeah.

0: 13, copy on assistance at 6 Link.
1: Great.
0: Was earlier, Sister Grandson, Alex is arrested and she saw where the car is. That's where they were going. Like you go. Not expecting available at 11:46. Been unknown injuries. I believe it's going to be the same accident, though.

0: 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Thank you.
1: West 201 eastbound with local personalized Romeo Echo Echo Mike 0.

0: or the I-15 southbound split, there's a vehicle stalled. And we believe it's on the shoulder. It's a black Hyundai Tiburon. RPS help in route, but it's requesting, I believe, traffic control.
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0: Negative firearms. There are decorative knives inside of the location. Negative drugs or alcohol. 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
3: Any protective orders?
0: Negative as a consent advice, so I'll double check again.
1: Some 5 from 01.
3: 10-5.
0: Yeah. Copy. Dispatch, copy that. Yep. Will be 201 eastbound to I-15 southbound.
1: 10-4, thank you.
4: We've got 63 sent me his call as well.
5: Two males and a female in the vehicle. Male driver was yelling at female passenger. Driver's described as a 25 to 35-year-old white male, 5'10", medium build, with a green t-shirt, long hair. At 11:40

You went back to 3,500 pounds, 5 minute time lapse. 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He's on foot. She took a vodka. He's on foot, 9 pounds.

0: 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On the air, 11:48.
1: Bobby Brown.
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1: 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Victor, Bravo, and you can start me back.
0: Probably 11:49. Are you from channel 2? Would you happen to have an ETA, please?
2: 15 minutes out.
0: Copy, 15 at 11:49.
3: Party and said he was, other than he was holding a box waiting for an Uber outside of the business.

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1: Two males been taken out. Males are acting as a female. Single in each town in 7 years.
0: All right, copy. I'll give the companion a call then.
1: 54.
2: Third room.

0: Zero.
1: Five four one five south, 3015 west. It's gonna be a white pickup truck. It's parked right at the stop sign on a Pine Way. Causes problems for drivers trying to pull out onto 54 south. I have no further.

0: found on Peck Fire 4, near 10,785, South, Butter 61, and Metacadulan 61. Respond to him or his, at 1608, West Wingate Park, near 10,785, South, timeout 1155.
1: You can hear it on Facebook, 8 meters, biggest alarming. This also was a distance cell phone. I don't know if anybody has to hear with cell phone number or the address to the news center skirt. Is that 5-3?
2: Affirm. Will you just put me on that standby and then 7-5?
1: Copy that, thank you.
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0: a pressure ulcer on her lower back that's been infected, and that's what's bleeding. They have been instructed to keep pressure on the wound. No, brother.
1: 6-1.
0: 11-7. 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

1. Engine 52 and medic ambulance 52. Respond to full arrest. At 1386, West Bristol Ridge Road. Respond on deck 5 and 3, near 8420, south. Battalion 51, engine 52, and medic ambulance 52. Respond to full arrest. At 1386, West Bristol Ridge Road. Respond on deck fire 3, near 8420, south. Timeout 11:59.

0: and Medic Ambulance 109. Respond to traffic accident at 6200 South 4000 West. Respond on Tech Fire 3. Time of 12:00.
1: Just Ventura.
2: Pipeline Company 52 responding to a full arrest, 1386 West, Bristol Ridge Road, 8420 South. In the backyard, deceased. Say he's not moving. Police will be responding there, stuff like that.
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2: 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Airbags deployed. Police are just driving.
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2: Level 2. A male was banging on his door. Beth had gone back to his own apartment.
5: 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Is it 10 minutes? Did she call the 10 minutes? The sinful West Hampton suburb.
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0: 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Respond to a known medical at 3860 West Christopherson Drive. Respond on deck fire 3 near 4480 South. Time of
4: 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Fire medic on the left, you arrived.
1: You had me to that call on Mill Creek with 193.
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0: you know, friends that have also arrived. 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
1: 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Can I go?

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Hispanic male, mid-40s, with blue jeans and a tan shirt. Not a

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2: 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I see him running. Copy. What is it? Oh, I see that. Jibs. Seven and so much of the road.
1: That'll be 12:06.

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1: Hi, Captain.
0: 60 Aztec Road and what is this? Election Road.

0: second pregnant sister. She went to the ballpark on Sky Drive. I think she headed that way. She also took a unicorn pocket bag with her. I'm not further.
1: Fortune's in traffic.
2: Second.
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0: Medic engine 6-3 and out. Northbound. Five, six, five, one, zero. I'll confirm in just a minute. We're just off 5600 South and Bangor, exit 16. Do you have a direction of travel? Going northbound, and it's Papa 011455510. Copy at 1211. Ben?
2: We'll be out west of the mail on Alpine Meadows at about 30 south.
3: Will you update the response location? It'll be 11956 Cedar. Give you 1 second. Let me get it right out there.
0: Insurance on file. RO is going to be Jordan Louise with the Hilaro.

0: do something for him. I'll be cut short.
1: Next, six, we arrive.

Hi, copy.82813 4. It's gonna be a motorcycle versus a vehicle. 2030 West 5400 South. 2030 West 5400 South. They're gonna be blocking the southbound lane. Looks to be one person possibly injured. Looks to be a male. We do have another complainant calling in. It's going to be an orange Toyota SUV versus a motorcycle.

0: 12, 14. One 17 Medicam is 217 responding to an auto motorcycle, 2030 West, 5400 South. Complaint that's a passerby says a motorcycle versus vehicle. They are blocking the southbound lane. There is one patient. They don't have a status for the patient. They're across the street from this. Twenty-two-year-old male, no obvious reason.
1: 217.

0: we want to in a school open program. We should.
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2: Affirm that plate comes back to that same permit number.
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2: The patient looks like it's a 22-year-old male. 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I believe they tried to move him over to the sidewalk. He is conscious and breathing.

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1: Sorry, confirming California plate was 2 Fox 0 0 8 8 5.
0: Oh, 2 5 0 0 5 8 5.

0: 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LB.
1: 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We can pick up where you get the samples.
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0: 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We're by your ambulance.
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0: Is 212.4? Car 39, copy at 1224. For a red 2018 Nissan Altima, 4 Juliet Golf, November 2. It's on scene, they're requesting you let the officer know. No further.

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0: 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Respond to overdose at 2411 South 1070 West. 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
2: I just 1014 CMG approached me. There was a white male, tan shirt, no shoes, on South Campus. Apparently, he's throwing a beer bottle into the area.
3: Copy that from outside the pit, you're saying? Copy that. Unit in Lot 9, can you guys be on the lookout for that at South Campus? We'll start heading that way, too.
4: We copy. We'll head out.

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1: For another patient. They're still bringing the patient down from the mountain.
2: Six. Can I get the case number?
3: Three, five, two, eight.

0: history of hangouts from the same number.
1: Well, it's really tough. 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
2: On 10,515 south, medic ambulance 34, breathing problem. Priority speed, 879, East Daisy Avenue. 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

0: You can leave final 31 on this till I quit AC, and I'll be clear of this 739926.
1: Lazy Avenue, 15 South, 33-year-old male, specifically over between lower 15 South, diarrhea. Any concerns from you?
2: South Sesame Street, 28 East Side West. The minute daughter fell, hit her head. The 30-year-old female.

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3: 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Respond on deck fire 2, near 9555, south. Time on 1237.

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2: 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Respond on deck fire 4, near 1600 west. 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Respond on deck fire 4, near 1600 west. Time of 12:38.

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0: 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His sister ripped a picture off the wall. 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

0: 8, seizure. Priority 3, 139, South Bay Street, on 0 West, apartment 2120, respond on City Fire 2.
1: I mean, probably a social. Four seven seven six seven seven four seven.
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0: 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Show me on a welfare check of the mail on Greek Town, please.
1: Court. Unit 2120, 50-year-old male, conscious reading, post-dictal. 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

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I'll be 1060. P-74 northbound, Texas.

0: 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We do have alarms going off. Nothing showing, we'll be out to investigate the stripper.
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0: Engine A, bringing or hemorrhage, priority 3, 242, Old Paramount Avenue, 1525 South. Engine A, bringing or hemorrhage, priority 3, 242, West Paramount Avenue, on 1525 South, before on 55 2.
1: West. Zero south and use pound 2544, whatever the last state code I gave you.

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1: Mini down. Same plate of 3 Mike 9 Kilo Tango. 3 Mike 9 Kilo Tango with brake checking a semi on I 15 and got off on 122 minutes south. General direction of travel. I was actually located at 1255.
4: Still on the line with the complainant. Suspect is going to be a black male, 5'11", heavy build, short sleeves, blue shirt, and cargo pants on. The complainant picked up a grocery bag that had alcohol and nitrous oxide on it. Throw it away, and then the man came after them. He threatened them.

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1: And that the other call in the queue is related?

officer has issued threats to an apartment assigned garage was broken into, items are missing. They are

0: 76, did they witness him using any of this stuff, or what's going on?
1: I'm still struggling to understand it myself. We're still on the line.
0: West side of the train tracks, wait for the gates to come back up.

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1: F-278 West 2100 South. Medic engine 3. Full arrest. 278 West 2100 South. Respond on City Fire 2.
2: Okay, I'm going to send you as a BLS unit with Medic 3 as a full arrest, 278 West 2100 South.
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3: This is 606 West 4th Avenue, 7570 South. Loud music going on now. Anonymous complainant. No further at 1301. Overdose. Someone is unconscious, not breathing. Callers stopped responding to us. They said someone was doing CPR, and then the line disconnected. Police are en route as well. This is a full arrest at 1301.
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3: 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And 4110 South, Redwood Road. 4110 South, 1700 West. Time lapse 6 minutes. The mail came in and got a beer. The extra two cases and stopped running. The suspect was told to dismiss. They did drop their debit card and credit card. The suspect did show him a knife. The suspect, a white male, 35, 36 years of age, last seen wearing black coat, light black jeans, and is bald, negative injuries. The complainant ran out after the suspects, and that's when the suspect then showed him the knife.
4: There you came out.

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He's found on Dead Fire 3, near 2800, West. Medic Ambulance 72, and Squad 73. Respond to a known medical. At 3590, South Market Street. Respond on Dead Fire 3, near 2800, West. Timeout 1306. Southeast Point Drive, on 1485 East, Medic Ambulance 35, and Medic Engine 33, Shellac Falls, Priority 2, 9655, Southeast Point Drive, on 1485 East, respond on Sandy Fire 1.

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1: Okay.
0: Hey, copy. I'm coming from the west. 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Guys, when we get further.
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0: 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Respond on deck fire 4. Near 13,480, south. Medic engine 124, and medic ambulance 21. Respond to unknown medical. At 604, West Park Presidio Way. Respond on deck fire 4. Near 13,480, south. Time of 13:08. Medic engine 117, and medic ambulance 217. Respond to unconscious person. At 6246, South Redwood Road. Respond on deck fire 3. Near 1700 west. Medic engine 117, and medic ambulance 217. Respond to unconscious person. At 6246, South Redwood Road. Respond on deck fire 3. Near 1700 west. Time of 13:08.
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1: No problem. Break company 21. You're responding to 604 West Park, Presidio Way, 604 West, 134 East, 0 South. Be the Austin townhomes. There's a male passed out in a vehicle that's running. They saw him a couple hours ago. It's going to be a black with dark blue Chevy passenger guard parked on the road.

0: 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The Mazda passenger car. Grace, it's still worth it in. 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

0: 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I'm trying to catch up. 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
1: It said at the bridge. Not the bridge.

100 South, engine 82, and medic ambulance 82. Respond to sick patient at 897 East Winchester Street. Respond on deck fire 2, near 6600 South. Timeout 1314.

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1: Respond on deck fire 3, near 1145, west. Medic ladder 117, and medic ambulance 81. Respond to psychiatric problem at 4763, South Aaron Lane. Respond on deck fire 3, near 1145, west. Timeout 1317.

0: Salt Lake 531. I've had no contact. I'm going to be clear of that back in route to the animal problem.
1: Impairment, and she's so far.
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Respond on deck fire 2 near 7200 South. Timeout 1318.

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1: Okay.
0: In 66 West, 3500 South. Last time of 1315 for a general fire alarm. Any contact? 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

0: company.
1: At 5292 West Stockton Street, respond on that 503, near 4985, South. Medic Ladder 109, and Medic Ambulance 109, respond to abdominal pain. At 5292 West Stockton Street, respond on deck 503, near 4985, South. Timeout 1320.

0: $49.85. Something that is saying she's got abdominal pain and pain in her hands. It's a 44-year-old female. She's conscious, breathing normally. And slowly, there's no further. Not requesting to cancel. She found her medication.
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0: 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Medic Clara 109, did you copy?
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3: 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Respond to medical alarm at 3957 West Watkins Way. Respond on deck fire 3 near 6770 South. Engine 53 and medic ambulance 53. Respond to medical alarm at 3957 West Watkins Way. Respond on deck fire 3 near 6770 South. Timeout 1323.

0: 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Can you contact Skyler?
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0: 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He's unable to contact the patient. They're up there.

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1: 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Drive.

with a mohawk. 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At 4384 South 900 East,

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That's what I thought. Like,

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1: Officer 16, he's actually in 3600 West.
0: Fox 216, we're going for parking minutes of 3616 West, 3500 South, we're going around there.
2: And in the gore of the IEDE split, black Toyota versus gray sedan, negative injuries, not blocking. Our P, I believe, is coming from the other agency. Stand by.
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1: One 225 responding 6968 south, 700 west. It'll be unit 106106 on a 91-year-old female who's conscious, abnormal breathing. They're reporting high blood pressure. Looks like symptoms, difficulty speaking. They said that she's had a previous stroke. I have no further at the time.

0: over to me.
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2: 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I'll be on a welfare check north side of Walper.
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0: 171 East, 4500 South, apartment 1. Shoot himself. With red hair. Paul was able to get the weapon back from him. He is wearing a black leather jacket and jeans. I'll advise on further.
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2: 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Ready for?

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An Ava, Hoggins, and a Case and Kirk.

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3: Item 12.
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3: This call is a supplemental by phone. 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
1: on code 4, moving 3 and 0 intercepted.
0: I copy, 1342. 311
2: code 4. 4, I'm just checking the area for him.
3: Affirm, the other dispatcher gave it to you right away. Stand by. Mm-hmm. 1342.

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0: Shining out. 531 Chinese. 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
1: Common spelling. And then last name is going to be Kilo, Lima, Oscar, Echo, Papa, Fox, Echo, Romeo. It's going to be January 1st of 2001.
0: No. At 52:29, we had a mental call on the 8th of this year, of May, and then all the other histories in 2025, ambulance facts, civil cases, mental subjects. Time lapse was last night. Garage opener was taken from inside the vehicle. Looks like an e-bike taken from the garage, and an $80 charger is the only item that's missing.

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1: Okay.

0: 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Respond on Comdex Fire 4, timeout 1348.
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0: 215 southwestbound, Dufflings and 6. Yeah.
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0: 1014, this might be 900 south, 215 west north.
2: I can take that. I'm right here.

The female is currently out on the soccer field. And I guess, Machete,

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17 and Medicabulance 118. Respond to fall at 1657 West Thornhill Drive. Respond on deck fire 3 near 5620 South. Catmull 1354.

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1: Yeah, I'm not monitoring from far.

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2: Access to my MVT. What's holding?
1: I copy. 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

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It's negative injuries. They just been holding for over an hour. Telephonics. Also the next available.

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0: Boulder Meadow, 1600 West, and Boulder Hollow. 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
4: 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He's a male white, 7 years old, or 5 years old. He's wearing the number 18 baseball cap and a motocross black t-shirt, jeans, and black shoes.
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1: 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Respond on deck fire 3, medic engine 102, and medic ambulance 111. Respond to abdominal pain. At 2760, South 9000 West. Respond on deck fire 3. Timeout 1402.

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1: My school district have a school parking lot. 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It's just called Chevy Sedan.
2: Daughter. I copy. We're going westbound on Morning Lily, and it seems like this turn southbound.

0: Copy.
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0: 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Complaining from smell, gas in the home.

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Respond to breathing problem. At 6:80 East, 3065 South, respond on deck fire 2, timeout 1411.

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0: pooper involved unknown date of birth, possible history with the phone number of domestic in the past. Complainant is Richie Thomas. Couldn't find anything with the name in EC. 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
1: 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So that's probably what it is.

0: Vale.7282 South C Street, the Shields Sporting Goods. Looks like it's a white male, brown hair with a man bun, white shirt, glasses, tattoo sleeves. Neck tattoo, he's wearing brown pants, black shoes, currently inside the McDonald's on State Street. Copy. He showed me 21. Sorry.
1: How do you want that stuff?

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It's an ongoing issue. It's a white Mustang. Area, can you check the area? Complaint wants to be anonymous. Copy, Fortune 16.

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3: Squad 73. Respond to abdominal pain at 3917 South Birmingham Drive. Respond on deck fire 3 near 2070 West. Time of 1417.
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611 South Chokecherry Drive, 3865 East. It occurred at 1354, caller advised someone stealing packages. They were in a U-Haul truck. It was a 30 to 40 year old white male, gray hoodie, a black ball cap, and black shorts. Truck was last seen going westbound. Caller has footage, no further.

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this mother on Monday. 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
2: 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Respond to heart problem at 4818 West Autumn Hue Circle. Respond on deck fire 4 near 14290 South. Time of 1424.
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0: 1952-66 South Charlotte Avenue, 393 West. Could you check the wheel front of Pete Bell? 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
2: We're going to go to 2600 West, which is a little bit 400. Six. Not sure if that's going to be it, though. Copy. I'm over by Jefferson. Bicycles were accompanying the Mural Fest. Mike Ray runs

0: 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Respond to at 784. Contra Hermosa Drive. Respond on deck fire 3. Medic engine 116 and medic ambulance 81. Respond to sick patient at 784 West Contra Hermosa Drive. Respond on deck fire 3. Time of 14:42.
1: Six, one, five.

0: clear.
1: Seven-two, boss. Copy on a medical. It's going to be at Midvale Fort Union on train number 18.
2: I'm at Midvale right now.
1: 18, right behind the operator cab. A male in his 50s wearing a black hat, black short. He's sale. He's requesting medical. We're getting them started.
3: .34, .24, and .31. It's going to be at 784 West Mont Hermosa Drive. 784 West Mont Hermosa Drive. Conscious, breathing normally. The brother's medication, but he's been abusing him. He's having pain. En route, I have no further.
4: In the area.
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0: Accident. Priority 3, West California Avenue, and South Redwood Road. 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Respond on City Fire 2.
2: Checker inform pump believes she is low. 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
3: Found from this location. I'll just have to locate it 1447.
2: You. Can you head towards Midvale Fort Union? Copy. An individual that needed medical back off this train, and the suspect that took his belongings is headed westbound in his motorized wheelchair. We'll try and get you a photo.

0: Dodge SD in the Target parking lot. 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They will be parked right in front of the Massage Envy studio. Time now is 14:48. Police are en route.
1: I called you away.
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0: he came from there. Well, he's,
1: Highland Drive, White Tacoma, local plate Alpha 977, Fox, Fox, reckless driver, time lapse was about a minute ago, last seen heading northbound, possibly attempted to head into another vehicle intentionally.
2: This is Charlotte M. address.

0: I'll be 21.
1: The A1 South Redwood Road at McDonald's. Is refusing to get into the vehicle. Herself due to harm in the past.

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That was it. Got the solution. It's going to be a 37-year-old male patient.

0: this location, her 4-year-old autistic son left the home. Mark tries Heisenberg City 48 and 10, 4-2 of 2022. Direction of travel. Black hair in locks and brown eyes. This is the first time he's gone missing. I'll advise on further.
1: One way that I copy, we can start a couple more that way as well.
0: I copy 266. 366, 261.

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1: Response and reading problem. Five. 12,300 south. 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Item for 1456.
2: Kearns 48. Are you service?

0: the complainant is at the location. He's waiting at her unit.
1: I copy.
0: Units coming in to the missing at risk. Be advised that the sun likes water and there is the Little Cottonwood Creek just east of this address. Deep breathing. She's conscious, difficulty breathing. She has used an inhaler.
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2: Priority 3, 2601, East Sunnyside Avenue, on 840 South, Engine 10, heat or cold exposure. Priority 3, 2601, East Sunnyside Avenue, on 840 South, respond on City Fire 2.

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2: 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Respond on deck fire 3, medic engine 102, and medic ambulance 111. Respond to overdose. At 2760, South 8400 West. Respond on deck fire 3, timeout 1501.

0: I'm going to change this one a little bit around.
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0: for 35 just now towing off to 200 West Banner, being mileage 087.
1: And red 4. And right. Right. East Burnham. At 2. And red 4. Reach post by 26. East Burnham.

Jordan, 7'3". I just spoke with a father as a juvenile. He said she's in the America First Credit Union parking lot. Assuming it's the one off Redwood and 10790. We're in route now.

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1: 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Responsible near 2400 south. 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

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They didn't actually see it. They saw a shoe. 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
2: Yes, ma'am.
1: Cabin up on Tamarin is about 7200 west of Sergio on westbound, on the left shoulder in the grass, not walking.

putting us northbound in the intersection. They did introduce 10 laps over 5 minutes. Negative blocking. They're in the Dollar Tree parking lot. Parade Chevy Silverado versus White Ford Fusion. 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

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Medic engine 125 and medic ambulance 225. Respond to heart problem. 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Time of 1512. Engine 62 and medic ambulance 62. Respond to diabetic problem. At 11231 South Wapping Upper Road. Respond on deck fire 4. Near 3620 West. Medic engine 62 and medic ambulance 62. Respond to diabetic problem. At 11231 South Wapping Upper Road. Respond on deck fire 4. Near 3620 West. Time of 1512. Ambulance 101. Problem. Ambulance 101. Respond to breathing problem. At 3855, South 708. Respond on deck fire 2.

0: East 7890 South on an 83-year-old male. He is conscious. He is breathing. South Ropemaker Road, 1231 South, 3620 West. We have a male on the line saying he took too much insulin. It's going to be a 29-year-old male, currently conscious and breathing. His blood sugar is at 281, and he's saying he took 16 to 18 units of insulin. No further.
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0: 23, can you do an area check on our reckless? 23, they were last seen at 1300 West, 5400 South. 1300 West, 5400 South, going westbound. Time lapse is 1 minute. The complainant was a passerby. It's a black Subaru SUV. They had almost run into the complainant because they were looking down and not at the road. Sierra, Kilo, India.
1: Well,

0: 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Code 4.
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1: Black Honda Civic versus a black Jeep Wrangler. Both vehicles will be waiting at the Holiday gas station at 606 West, 5300 South. And negative blocking over this.

0: 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Rodrigo.
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Respond on deck fire 2, engine 82, and medic ambulance 82. Respond to traumatic injury. At 495 East 5300 South. Respond on deck fire 2. Time, out 1524.

0: Right, they've got track with an unknown 28. 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Further information. Can I get another unit in route for slowdown?
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1: 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She's conscious. Fingers in one of the holes on the bench.
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1: 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There he is.

0: Meadville 65 and 61, copy suspicious. Six one. 747 West Blue Vista Lane, 7255 South. The complainant's a passerby, seeing a man outside using binoculars. He's in his 50s, white male, 5'10", with brown hair, wearing glasses, a blue checkered shirt, unknown pants color.
1: Six five, copy.

0: the return run. Hey there, spell 3-1, code 4. Please suspend at 15:41. They did say the dog was contained. I don't know if the owner's there. The party that is a patient is an Amazon driver.
1: West building. South. Medic engine 115 and medic 154. Respond to tech. Patient. At 7148, West Belgium Highway. Respond on deck fire 3. Near 10,200, south.
0: In the Walmart parking lot. It's going to be regarding two children in a blue Hyundai. Yes, SUV, the windows are all up. It's a male and a female, about 8 and 9 years of age. They were attempting CPR and then the line disconnected. We're attempting callback, so they just go to voicemail.
2: Okay. So, figure out what they're all at. Just a kind of list.
0: Copy and route to the West Valley address at 1543.
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She is conscious, breathing normally. 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

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Blood is coming down his nose and out of his ears.

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1: Thanks, Effie. We have a hit on a stolen vehicle, 4030 West, 4715 South westbound, 4 Uniform 6 Bravo Kilo, 4 Uniform 6 Bravo Kilo, and it hit at 1548. Copy.

0: At 43, respond to diabetic problem. At 3831, South 300 East, respond on deck fire 2, engine 43, and medic ambulance 43, respond to diabetic problem. At 3831, South 300 East, respond on deck fire 2, time of 1554.
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3: 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Kids with 4 V's done. Negative injuries. She wants a phone call. 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

0: loud music, it's shaking, complaint is house, speed, it's an ongoing issue. 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
1: I copy 1557. 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The 79-year-old female, conscious, abnormal breathing, described as panting.

0: 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They called back. Millicent, nothing. Sorry. I tried to get interpreter back online. No, I'll pick up. 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
1: With him.

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Medic Squad 2, full arrest. 1025 North 900 West, Apartment 212. 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

0: 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We have an open door in the basement. 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

0: Glenoa Medical, at 200, West 14,600 South. Respond on deck fire 4, engine 22, and medic ambulance 22. Respond to a known medical, at 200, West 14,600 South. Respond on deck fire 4. Time of 16:06.
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0: from one roof.
1: Section just east of I-15. Passerby reporting a female that slumped over in a snowstorm last night.

0: 822, you're responding to the area 200 West, 146 Transit South, 200 West, 14600 South. Component's going to right, staying at the intersection just east of I-15 near the Maverick. There was a female slumped over in a silver Mustang last seen facing westbound. Complainant honked at the female and she didn't move. Her head was slumped over. No further. When the light turned green, the driver didn't move. The complainant honked and they still didn't move.
1: Switching copies.
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1: I mean, even though we're going up the stairs with E-14.

0: Negative contact, southbound main flow, four and northbound main flow. Being cleared out unless we get any more calls today.
1: 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Utah listing Bravo Alpha November, Alpha November, Alpha 3. No further.
2: What is this, sir?

0: It's roughly. There's a small kid in the row behind him standing up. It's, yeah, that tan hat that's just in front of him to the slightly to the north. Brown shirt, tan hat, and the white t-shirt with, I think, a hat sitting next to him.
1: Copy. Sorry, just to confirm it's loud. So, brown shirt, tan hat, and then it's a kid to his north.

0: Iron Hat. 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
1: Is your next?

0: 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No.
1: West to DLSL.
0: Yes. Copy, I see now.
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0: 14, 15.
1: Can we have UPD meet us over there? This is going to be a transient camp behind FedEx. I've seen it back there.
0: Copy.
1: And 15 out.
2: Base number.
3: That case is 1300. Again, that's 1300.

0: data for finally got the last name of the bridge. The radio cut off.
1: Romeo, Amy, Delta, Golf, Echo, November. Date of birth is 329 of 04.
0: What's that?

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1: That's in service.

0: within the far right lane. I should be able to grab it.
1: Problem. Permit one is broke, so the keys are going to be down at least here by lot one for a while. We're diverting everybody to cross over at the moving track line.

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At 2310, West, City Center Court. Respond on deck fire 3, near 3340, South. Time of 1621.

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2: 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Complain it to guests, they believe the front clerk is overdosing. 22-year-old female, the city chief, has an altered level of consciousness. She's not breathing normally. People in again. She is holding herself up further. Your MDX still further at 1623.
4: Yeah.
2: Go ahead.
5: Quick Bob apartment.
2: I copy. 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

239.

0: shows ignition interlock device, alcohol restricted drivers.
1: All right, just fix them on that second one. Kind of seeing it on your end.
0: I agree.
1: Sixteen 2020 has been requested.

0: healthy. Also, just advising on the backlog. I'm kind of suspicious at Planet Fitness. Our caller was just... that he had his pistol in his pocket, not spitting. Done. So, turn that stuff out.
1: Take a second. Yeah, we as well.

0: 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And it was just that last scene walking around the parking lot. No further.
1: $180 units so far. $180 units, code 4. 1629.
0: Bravo 371, Bravo 383 to start.

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0: stage for police. The 13-year-old female practiced breathing alert. She's attempting to harm herself with a necklace wrapped around her neck. Yes. Police are now mental free at the
1: What's the complaint?

0: 23, what's the case?
1: 23, case number is 12373. Again, 12373.
2: 39928.
1: Yes, sir.

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3: And Medic Engine 35, seizure, priority 3, 8613, Pebble Hills Drive, on 1135 East, respond on Sandy Fire 1.
4: Train that are at stadium right now should be moving southbound. Should go down and pick up the passengers that are on the broken down and just follow the rest curve.
2: Here, now, let's see if we can assist them.

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Would like in-person contact. 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Are we?

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0: sent me a traffic case heading toward the south, just right under the freeway underpass.
1: 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Do you have a plate or vehicle description?
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0: 6. Can you advise if he's walking in traffic or just on shoulder?
1: On the right shoulder on the off ramp. Go eastbound.

0: Adrian Michael Benua, date of birth 11/29/2007, showing negative 429, negative prior UTA, 27 is failed. Descriptor is 5'11", 260 pounds, brown hair and brown eyes.
1: Shot like one out of 29, tip 42.
2: Valley 1, code 4. Ben, thank
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2: 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Riverside Command.
3: 48.
4: The previous report, she requested Officer Cervantes, but she's not on.
3: I-215 at East July 15, Southbound Freeway. 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
5: Donut Falls. I'm claiming Dave's common name on a exact address. 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

0: A 1017 motorcycle down, unknown injuries on the left shoulder. We'll be towards the end of the ramp.
1: Sorry, 317 route. Three, six, six, clear. Six, 1651.
2: By 296, I'll divert to that as well.
0: 10-4.
3: 588.
0: 10-4.

pregame traffic assignments. We're about 15 minutes from the start of the first race. 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

50 South, 11950 Waste, 4500 South. The complainant lives at the location, and their grandfather is threatening to kill themselves. The grandfather is going to be Martin Mendez, date of birth 6/21/1940. He does have a pocket knife on him. He's currently in the backyard. The complainant and their grandmother are locked in a room inside the house. They have been violent towards the grandmother today.

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1: copy. I could look.
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0: Steelers in week 4. 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
1: 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There is a hazard on the residence for the grandfather. He does have dementia. The back fence is locked, and they will need to unlock it for you to get to the grandfather. I'm just going to wait inside until you arrive. No further. At 1700.
2: 74, what's the address?
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0: Sorry, 450. 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They said she fainted. They were able to wake her up. She's not alert. She's sweating. Her face is red. She does have Down syndrome. Says they cannot find her parents. CD has been notified. They are en route with you.
1: Hello.
2: It was right.
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5: 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It's not physical. Did you want me to hold that for grades or sensation?
4: You can hold it till after briefing. Thank you. 3-7, just let me know if it escalates.

0: Two copies.
1: 1703. And for you're responding on a 73-year-old male, conscious and breathing. He fell. He's incoherent. The final coding to 17 Delta.
2: I'm not sure what I saw on this thing, but it's correct on here and what I can see.
3: For 84, do you want meter?
1: We have people of the maximum police now that we're trying to get for pricing and it has accurate. We get those.

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0: 12 and Charlie 12.
1: 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Respond on the fire 3 and 4800 South. Engine 117 and medic ambulance 81. Respond. 2 auto versus motorcycle or bike. At 700 West Murray Taylor. Respond on deck fire 3 near 4800. Row 6.

0: 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At 1707?
1: Speaking for the suspicious, do they need another on that accent?
0: No, not this time. They haven't arrived yet.
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117 Medicare Mistake 1. This is going to be just a three-vehicle accident, no motorcycle involved. 700 West Murray to Dodesmel Road, 4800 South. Again, three vehicles involved. They are blocking traffic. Responding.

at 686 East Fort Union Boulevard, Resonantes Fire 2, near 7200 South, Engine 82. Respond to CO alarm at 686 East Fort Union Boulevard, Resonantes Fire 2, near 7200 South, timeout 1708.

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1: Responding 2776 East 3300 South. It's going to be a male versus female domestic inside a red Pontiac, last seen on 2900 East. Moving vehicle on the corner at 2900 East and 3300 South. The female left towards the restaurant called Bethel's. She seems scared of the male to the white female in her 30s, long curly hair, white shirt, hat.

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1: Medical problem. 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Priority 3. 336 South 300 East. 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

0: Fire investigation at 2782, South 9150 West. Respond on deck fire 3. 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
1: We can have
2: four, 17, 13.
1: Now running away. They're next to a gray sedan. 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

0: across State Street, heading eastbound.
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0: 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At 12,511, South Forge Way. Respond on deck fire 4, near 1460, east. Ladder 21. Respond to fire alarm. 12,511, South Forge Way. Respond on deck fire 4, near 1460, east. Time of 17:15.
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2: Let me see if you have a message for PD on this. Call center because there's somebody yelling in the background. Responding to 281 East Braden Way, 281 East 14550 South. We have advised PD to respond with you. Our complaint is that they'd fallen in the bathroom, they weren't able to get up, and the door was locked. And we're now throwing her water. We're going to have the melamine in the BD. Patient didn't fall into the bathroom, remember, heavy medication.
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1: Transport. At 11,925, South State Street. Respond on deck fire 4, near 0, east. Medic ambulance 21. Respond to ambulance transport. At 11,925, South State Street. Respond on deck fire 4, near 0, east. Timeout 1718.
2: 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Nothing further.

0: Copy truck 2, break. Truck 1 is coming in as S start. We believe it may be evac unit.
1: Copy. We have multiple members of our crew with their radios doing weird things. We are fine. No problems here. We're trying to troubleshoot.
2: One.
1: Truck one is good. No emergency needs.
0: Yes.
1: We've tried that multiple times.
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0: this is again the resource center. So if you're not currently aware of the alcoholic and patient fertility, before it was treated.
1: 592 on scene.
0: Cool. I'm going to do something, please.
2: Did not maintain lane, also to complain in others. Bus negative visual. Complaint is requesting by a phone, no further than 22.

0: Order South 3600 West, 13400 South. B, the Walmart on the west end in the parking lot. There's a female that's fallen, unable to get up. She's in her 60s. Fell backwards. No,
1: medical letter 121, copy.
2: Copy. On a follow-up to an abandoned vehicle, it was just recued for 24 hours.
1: Confirmation, correct.

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4: Last night that the door was left unlocked, then they had left the voicemail for the RP at that time. No further. Once per shift for 30 days, starting on April 26th.
5: You may want to bump that up to a couple more times.
4: Copy. I can get that sent up. How frequently do you want me to adjust it to?
5: Sierra 9 for 41, do you want to advise on that?
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0: before. We've advised them so does the local day. South barber shop, Steven and Green, they walk in Richmond, Charles and Drake, and Corolla, Revolution 27.
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1: South State Street. Respond on deck fire 2, near 100, east, engine 41. Respond to vehicle fire, at 3015, South State Street. Respond on deck fire 2, near 100, east, timeout 1728.
2: South State Street.
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2: With the water issue, can you see if he can grab a broom?

0: on the bridges, I'm clear.
1: There's a star and an X.
2: They use pound 6003. It looks like that we now have a parent on the line saying that the daughter's mind she just got in trouble. She's having a panic attack. Katie's been advised to respond. No further. Let me get 6-3, copy.

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1: Left 3, no medical problem. Priority 3, 1100, East Afton Avenue, off 23, 357. Medication 3, there's no medical problem. Priority 3, 1100, East Afton Avenue, on 2335 South, respond up City Fire 2.
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1: South Ponderosa Drive, 2040 East. The complainant's neighbor left debris in his driveway. He is requesting in-person contact.
0: Okay.
2: Wait, technician. Police also have this call. You have one unit en route. This is an unknown problem. Priority 3 at 1735.
3: Some of the complaint is that he's not answering my calls, so I left him a voicemail about where his car was. Seems clear to that out. Short.
2: 1735.

0: his location. This address was taken. Or anything. We're still trying to get him back on the line.
1: 5-5.
0: Or 9. Actually.
1: Copies, so it's available back to 1.
2: Cameron 11, I'm kind of having computer issues. Can you reassign my fraud case to me?
0: Sure.
3: One available back to 1.
4: At 2336, South 1480 West, respond on deck fire 3, ladder 73, and medicambulance 73. Respond to stroke or CPA at 2336, South 1480 West. Respond on deck fire 3, time of 1737.
3: Five.
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0: 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You need to be out of service.
1: That's affirmed. Our ambulance will still be en route.
2: 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Respond on deck Fire 3, time of 1438.

0: 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Excelente, go ahead.
1: 357, can you actually update that address for 800?
0: Chris Roque, 2336 1480 West. Claimant is stating their family friend is maybe having a stroke. They do have history of 2 strokes. So 64-year-old male, he's conscious, breathing normally. He does have some weakness and numbness.
1: UTA 27 is denied.
0: Thank you. But again, 61.

0: for suspicious at 9650 South 1700 East Willow Canyon Elementary. A suspicious adult in a brown hoodie with hood up, last seen wearing unknown color pants, last seen grassy area by the playground, possibly going westbound. Not that was given in the notes.
1: Charlie, do you have it? No.
0: Less than 500. Domestic violence related. Warrant status is active. $1,000 bail. Boy Weaver Justice Court. Negative UTA. Oh, just discard. 5 prior affairs with UTA and 27 has expired.

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1: Short 5-5. I've added emergency and short this out in the report.
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1: 24. 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
2: Phone 6 Fire 4, near 3800, west and 11395, south. Medic Ladder 121, and Medic Ambulance 64. Respond to traffic accident. At South River Heights Drive in West Azara Lane. Respond on deck Fire 4, near 3800, west and 11395, south. Time of 1748.

Based on his medical, we have one patient conscious pretty normally. No obvious injuries, but she is pregnant. In progress, I'll continue to update at 1749. Can you copy that? Thank you for getting it.

0: Medic 6-4 now. Okay.
1: Medic 6-4, and I was on the line. You're responding to an auto accident. We're at time in the top of the team. Female, conscious, down breathing. They're right near the raging chain. Police will be responding as well. No further this time. They did advise the female 8 weeks pregnant. No further.
2: Oh, no, that's file 3. Time of 17:50.
3: Fire ladder system available.

Because one caller is saying that parties on scene were yelling at each other. 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I don't have anything to report.

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0: 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I think they're up by Beehive Elementary School.
1: Back with Miss Ball. I've been looking back and forth in the bench. 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I'm sure if these people are with them or crowding around it,

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On accidental trauma call. 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
1: 1758. I'm going to report I heard that Lost Edge when you talked to your satellite. November Oscar Tango Whiskey Romeo Alpha.

0: or uniform.
1: I guess she went out to the concourse and then he disappeared.
0: Section. Section, other than the hat, white male, that kind of thing. And do you have parents, I'm assuming?

0: description.
1: They'll also be wearing a button-up shirt. 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